Good evening. This is your 8 p.m. weather report for Holt, Michigan. Currently, the temperature is 79 degrees. The wind is calm coming from the north at 0 to 8 miles per hour. Looking ahead to tonight, we can expect clear skies with a low around 57 degrees, and temperatures will rise slightly to around 59 degrees overnight. Tomorrow, Thursday, will bring sunny conditions with a high near 86 degrees and a gentle northwest wind at 1 to 6 miles per hour. As we approach Thursday night, expect partly cloudy skies with a low around 62 degrees and temperatures rising to around 64 degrees overnight. Winds will be from the west at 1 to 5 miles per hour. On Friday, we will see partly sunny skies with a high again near 86 degrees. Winds will be from the west-southwest at 2 to 7 miles per hour. Friday night will bring a higher chance of rain showers after 8 p.m. with cloudy conditions and a low around 62 degrees. The north-northeast wind will blow at 2 to 7 miles per hour, and the chance of precipitation is 60%. Finally, on Saturday, expect rain showers likely before 2 p.m., followed by additional showers and thunderstorms, mostly cloudy, with a high near 79 degrees. The chance of precipitation remains at 60%. Well, if rain is as predictable as your uncle's old disco moves at family gatherings, we're in for a splashy weekend. Tune in tomorrow for more updates and keep your umbrellas handy.

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We called them, but they're not coming to put out the fire. They're coming for the music. How bass-ackward is that? 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

0: and good evening, depending on where you are in the world, everyone. 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
1: Hello.
0: Welcome to the show. Jaden's eating. Yeah, he's not going to be a musical snob. At least not right now. I'm going to learn how to use the monitor thingy that they were telling me about that's in studio, hun. Because if you use it right, you don't hear your voice on delay. Which is kind of cool. So, how's everyone doing? Everyone's doing well, and the kids are home. Damn. I actually heard the brakes right through the microphone.

definitely been an interesting couple weeks here at HQ. 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Let's turn you up. 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That doesn't sound any different. Get it. It's no different. I think it's broken. No, it's that monitor thing. I tried turning it on. And I'm just kind of playing around. I mean, you know, why not? Do something under microphone. Pretty much. Use mixer. There. All right. Let's see what that does. I don't like that. 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Okay, I want to hear myself. I don't want to. What the? Yeah, when you turn the mic on now, you don't hear anything from studio.

0: Night Mix or no? Close. 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
1: Beat it, then it gets you sound. 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
0: Alright, so now...

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0: It's now Cero. 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Alright, folks. 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It's what you're here for. Oh, wait, you're not here. Here's a little bit of an excess.
1: Come over here.
0: Need you tonight. Here on Philly Fire FM.

Something for the people. My love is the shh. That's right. Continuing the music for you. Well, if we want to do that, we got to turn the lights down, don't we? Karen White. A little bit of Romantic here on Phoenix Fire FM.

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How y'all doing, everybody? It is, well, 327. Yeah, 327. And the mic seems a bit loud. Yeah, it is. Let's just fix that. No, I said to go to sound. Thank you. 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That should be a little bit better.

0: say. 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Whoa. All right. That was fun. So, do what? 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
1: Yeah.
0: Yeah, now that I turn the mic down and whatnot, it's not, it just barely picks you up when you said that. All right. Go ahead and get back to the music. Get back to the show. A little bit of Taylor Dane here on Phoenix Fire FM. With every little beat of my heart. What? What about it?

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Turn Your Love Around here on Phoenix Fire FM. How y'all doing? 80s, 90s smash up well underway. Just a little bit of Chris Isaak. Wicked Game. 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

little bit of Alabama for you. That completes the smash train crunch shit. Anyway, Alabama loving the first degree. Right before that, with no ID between them, a little bit of John Cougar, Jack and Diane. You're on Phoenix Fire FM. Oh, God. That would have been a hell of a train wreck. I'm looking at what song is next. I'm just going to start playing it. You guys will see what I mean by train wreck, Phoenix Fire FM.

0: right, everyone. Just want to let you know, we're going to go ahead and end today's show early. My sinuses are just kicking me in the ass. And, yeah. So, hopefully Saturday we can bring you a good show. You know, Jim and Jerry's House of Fuckery. But, yeah. Oh, and that's when... Yeah, May will have her phone. Cool. Well, she'll get it on Friday, I think. All right, so we're going to go ahead and end today's show early. I do apologize, but for those of you who are listening who might know me and you know how bad my sinuses get, yeah. So, see you guys hopefully next week.
1: Wherever you hear us. You're getting constant music variety.

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0: somebody picked up the 70-year-old vibe. 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
0: You guys don't use that anymore?

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1: Good evening. This is your 10 p.m. weather report for Holt, Michigan. Currently, the temperature is 66 degrees. The wind is calm, blowing from the north at 3 miles per hour. Looking ahead to tonight, we can expect clear skies with a low of around 57 degrees, rising slightly to about 59 degrees overnight. The wind will remain light, blowing from the north at up to 5 miles per hour. Tomorrow, Thursday, anticipate plenty of sunshine with a high near 86 degrees. The north-northwest wind will be gentle, reaching speeds of 6 miles per hour. Tomorrow night, it will be partly cloudy, with a low of around 62 degrees and slightly rising to about 64 degrees overnight. The west wind will be light, blowing at up to 5 miles per hour. On Friday, we will see partly sunny conditions with another high near 86 degrees. The west-southwest wind will be a bit more spirited, blowing between 2 and 7 miles per hour. As we look towards Friday night, make sure to keep your umbrella handy, as rain showers are likely after 8 p.m. The temperature will drop to around 62 degrees, with a north-northeast wind blowing at 2 to 7 miles per hour. There is a 60% chance of precipitation. Looking ahead to Saturday, expect more rain showers and a chance of thunderstorms before 2 p.m. The skies will be mostly cloudy with a high of around 79 degrees and the chance of precipitation remains at 60%. That's your weather update. Remember, if you think you're having a bad day, just be glad you're not a rain cloud. They've got to deal with drizzling all day.

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1: Good evening. This is your 11 p.m. weather report. Currently in Holt, Michigan, the temperature is 64 degrees. The conditions are clear, with a light north wind at 1 mile per hour. Looking ahead to tonight, expect clear skies with a low temperature around 57 degrees. Overnight, temperatures will rise slightly to about 59 degrees. Tomorrow, Thursday, we can look forward to a sunny day with a high temperature near 86 degrees. Winds will be coming from the north-northwest at 1 to 6 miles per hour. As we move into Thursday night, it will turn partly cloudy with a low around 62 degrees, and temperatures may rise to around 64 overnight. A light west wind will be present at 1 to 5 miles per hour. On Friday, we anticipate partly sunny skies with a high again around 86 degrees. Winds will be from the west-southwest at 2 to 7 miles per hour. However, Friday night brings a change, as rain showers are likely after 8 p.m., and it will be cloudy with a low of about 62 degrees. The chance of rain is at 60%. Looking ahead to Saturday, rain showers are likely before 2 p.m., leading to more showers and possible thunderstorms. The high will be around 79 degrees, and the chance of precipitation remains at 60%. So to sum it up, keep that umbrella handy for Friday night and Saturday. And remember, if you think you are going to get drenched, it's better to have a plan than a soggy pair of shoes.

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0: Not very flattering.
1: I guess I should change that.
0: Yes, I think you should. By the way, Dave, when are you coming home?
1: As soon as the song's over, honey. I still have to sing a couple.
0: That's not fast enough, dear.
1: Just let me sing a couple more
0: verses.
1: No,
0: Dave. Come home now.
1: All right, I'm leaving.

0: 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I guess that's what you get when you ask a perfect stranger to dance.
1: It's 62 degrees.
2: Chilling at the studio.

0: Yeah, Harry Sacks, please.
1: Who is this?
0: Harry, hey, this is Slim Anus down at the cannery. Dick Shooter left the bulletin. Something about you filling in his slot tonight down at the garage. We got a casement of fudge. We need as many Packers we can get, Sacks.
1: Hello?

0: Yo, this Mo Styles in this piece. 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
1: Hello?
0: Yeah, what's up, son? I'm looking for this deal, you know what I'm saying? I got Rasta Bus for y'all. Y'all ready for Mo Styles? I'm about to kick this flow. You ready for this shit or what?
1: Yeah.
0: Word life, son. I'm Mo Styles. I'm straight from the hood. I got all my people, son. 1-800 and Crenshaw.

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2: Oh, yeah.

Good morning. This is your midnight weather update for Holt, Michigan. The current temperature is 62 degrees. Winds are light at 2 miles per hour from the west. As we look ahead to the overnight forecast, expect clear skies with a low around 57 degrees, and temperatures may rise to around 59 degrees as we approach morning. Tomorrow, Thursday, will be a sunny day with a high near 86 degrees. Winds will be gentle from the north-northwest at 1 to 6 miles per hour. Thursday night, expect partly cloudy conditions with a low around 62 degrees and temperatures rising to around 64 degrees overnight with a light west wind at 1 to 5 miles per hour. On Friday, we can expect partly sunny skies and another high near 86 degrees. Winds will be a bit stronger from the west-southwest at 2 to 7 miles per hour. As we head into Friday night, be prepared for rain showers, likely after 8 p.m. with a low around 62 degrees, and winds from the north-northeast at 2 to 7 miles per hour. The chance of precipitation is 60%. Finally, Saturday brings more rain showers likely before 2 p.m., transitioning into showers and thunderstorms later. The high will be near 79 degrees with a continued 60% chance of precipitation. That's your weather update. Remember, if you see rain, just dance. It's free shower day.

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1: What are you doing up?
0: Watching SpongeBob.
1: It's 2 o'clock in the morning.
0: I know what time it is, damn it.
1: Are you swearing at me?
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1: Swearing at me.
0: 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I'm a 27-year-old man.
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1: Yeah, it is.
0: I'm a 27-year-old man.
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0: Oh, the song stopped.

Good morning. This is your 1 a.m. weather update for Holt, Michigan. The current temperature is 60 degrees and conditions are clear. Winds are light from the west at 2 miles per hour. Looking ahead, overnight low will be around 57 degrees, with temperatures gradually rising to approximately 59 degrees. Tomorrow, Thursday, expect plenty of sunshine with a high near 86 degrees. The northwest winds will vary from 1 to 6 miles per hour. Thursday night, it will be partly cloudy with a low around 62 degrees, and temperatures will rise to about 64 degrees overnight. Winds will be light from the west at 1 to 5 miles per hour. On Friday, anticipate partly sunny skies with another high near 86 degrees. The west-southwest winds will blow at 2 to 7 miles per hour. As we look into Friday night, rain showers are likely after 8 p.m., and it will be cloudy with a low around 62 degrees. The north-northeast winds will be blowing at 2 to 7 miles per hour with a 60% chance of precipitation. Finally, on Saturday, rain showers are likely before 2 p.m., followed by possible thunderstorms. Expect mostly cloudy conditions with a high near 79 degrees, also with a 60% chance of precipitation. And remember, if you see a rainbow, it means you're doing something right, or maybe just looking at the sky with the wrong pair of sunglasses. Right.

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1: Oh dear.
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1: Yeah, once again, Team Talk is...
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1: 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No account is needed. So in other words, you don't need a username or password.
2: I'm pretty sure you have a band thing to do, right?
3: Damn.
1: Wow.
3: Come up.
1: Oh, no. Cindy's encouraging it.
2: No. Cindy, I thought you were my friend. I thought she was my friend.
1: For those of you watching the Periscope, basically what's going on, Damon, someone that we know, wants to tune in, he's tuned in, but he wants to join in on Team Talk, and I believe there he is.
3: I think he just did.
4: Hi, Jerry.
2: Put it in push to talk, not VA.
4: He'll
1: be fine.
2: He's
1: fine. He's got studio equipment. He doesn't.
4: Listen.
2: Hi, Damon. How are you? Shut up.
4: Hi, May.
2: How's it going, Damon? Don't you have a band thing to do?
4: Nope.
2: No?
4: That was last night.
2: Damn.
1: So, Damon,
2: welcome to the show, Damon.
1: What do you think?
4: Jerry. Hi, May.
1: So, Damon... interesting thing in life has happened. May and
4: I know.
1: A child. It's going to have both of our attitudes, probably my eating.
2: Probably. Dude, I live in the fucking kitchen.
1: Yeah.
4: Wait, hold on. There's something wrong with my headphones. You're having a what?
1: A baby.
4: You sure you didn't confuse that with another word, bagel? Or,
1: Krista says as long as it doesn't look like me, we're okay. I don't think Krista realized how this works. It's going to look like a combination of me and May.
2: It's bad enough as to have Jerry's appetite. This I already know.
1: Yeah, okay. Those of you who may know May, and Damon...
2: Oh, God.
1: ...does, she doesn't eat much. Okay, up until now.
4: So wait. Back up.
2: Yeah, I was going to say, hold on.
4: So Jerry injects his seed into May.
1: Yes.
4: And all of a sudden, May needs to eat... the entire city.
2: Pretty much. So, David, you remember how tiny I am, right?
1: Skinny, yeah.
4: Tiny, how tiny you were.
2: Shut up, Damon.
1: Okay.
2: Did you catch the beginning where we talked about my weight?
4: Oh, you haven't ballooned up to an SUV
2: Damon!
4: Yet? You will.
2: I don't even...
1: Okay, so... Did you tune in to hear where she was?
4: No, I just tuned in... I just tuned in literally a few minutes ago.
2: I really don't want to go over this part again, because I know Damon.
1: I will.
2: So, I started off at 137. That was at the end of November. I was 140-something or other in January. I am 157 now. Pretty much the same number of weeks. The thing is, Jerry thinks I'll be 170 at the end of the pregnancy. I call bullshit. I'll probably be that in April. I say 185. We have others that guess 174, 184, and 195. God.
4: Wait, hang on. Let's hold on. You started at 137 in November.
1: Right. Yeah. When she moved here,
4: in January, Shane, you were what?
1: Yep. Let's just insult him. When she Who? Moved here in November, November 20th, she was 137. She got pregnant within a week of being here.
4: That was planned.
2: No, it wasn't.
1: No.
2: No.
4: Uh-huh. Okay, first of all, let me ask a very important question. Knowing what happens when spermie meets eggy, okay, what made you people not take the proper precautions to bring an overeating maniac into this world?
1: We wanted a child.
2: We just...
1: But the thing is, we didn't know if I could even father one, Damon. It was told...
4: We still don't.
1: ...to my mom. Well, no, we do now.
2: And I'm 11 weeks along.
1: Yeah.
4: Listen, all I'm going to say is I haven't touched her in 14 years. It is not mine.
1: Damon's going, it ain't mine.
4: It is not mine.
1: I mean, we have the...
4: But I know everything about me is slow, but sperm doesn't take that long to get to the egg.
1: We have the 8-week heartbeat to prove it. So she is definitely pregnant.
4: So no shit. You're definitely having a kid. She is,
2: yes, I am definitely having a kid.
4: No!
1: Like I said, we have the heartbeat on my iPhone to prove it.
4: Oh, yeah. You're not one of those people who posted, who was going to post ultrasound pictures to Facebook, are you?
2: No, I'm not doing that.
1: No.
2: No.
4: Do you know, we're not at the point.
1: Go ahead.
4: Go ahead. You're not at the point where you know what gender it is yet?
2: No.
1: Not yet.
4: So for all we know, you guys are giving birth to a hamburger.
2: It's going to be one fat ass hamburger.
4: You do know who your significant other is, right? Do I need to dig up the old NHB bits?
2: Considering the doctor's like, yeah, we want you to gain 20 pounds, you know, throughout the pregnancy. I'm like,
4: so that won't be a problem.
2: I already did that. I already hit the 20 pound mark.
1: Here's what's
4: scary, considering
1: Damon.
4: Jerry, Damon. Considering that.
1: Damon.
4: What?
1: Here's what's really scary.
4: This isn't scary enough?
2: No.
1: It gets worse.
4: Okay, I got my finger on the button. Go ahead.
1: I have actually been putting on the weight with her. I've had the swollen ankles.
4: Oh, shit.
1: No. Dude, for the longest time, like I said, I was holding it would fluctuate about 15 pounds, but I was generally holding a certain weight area. But ever since she's gotten pregnant, I've put on weight. I'm actually more now than I have ever been in my entire life.
4: I think you better check yourself, make sure you're not pregnant.
1: Last check, 267, 268.
4: You know, Jerry, do you realize how much restraint I had to use to not use you for show content on my own show?
2: You know, we actually talked about that.
1: Yes, we did. Why do you think I have not called into your show?
4: Chicken shit.
1: No, it's mainly because of what the listeners would say about May. Let's face it. People, now I'm going to be kind of serious for just a second. Now, I don't know about all of your listeners. Things may have changed to a point, but. The second May would be mentioned and or brought, near your show, they'd beat a dead horse.
4: I don't think any of those jokes exist anymore.
1: But she doesn't need it, and I won't do that to her.
4: Right.
1: Hence why I haven't gone on your show.
4: To be honest with you, there's so many other things we could pick on you about, but just the idea that you're going to be a dad...
2: Yeah, I know, right?
4: Scares me.
1: I've had the swollen ankles. She hasn't. I've had the gas worse than normal. She hasn't.
4: I'm what surprised that baby didn't die just from that.
2: It's very damn close, Damon.
4: All of this, baby's right going to be like...
2: His gas now, it can peel paint off walls.
4: Listen, I don't want to hear you complain. You knew, you've known him going all the way back to when you first called into my show. And this is well documented about how rotten he is on the inside. Okay, so I don't want to hear it. You chose to walk into a chemical warfare situation.
2: True that. But it's
4: so you didn't go
2: now.
4: Buy? Did you go buy the engagement ring at Walmart yet, or have we not gotten that far?
2: He can't go there.
4: He can't go to Walmart?
1: No, what? I can go
4: did
1: to Walmart.
4: Did they ban him?
1: No, I can go to Walmart. That's not the problem.
2: He's still attached to the other idiot.
1: Well, that didn't mean I can't get engaged to you. That just means we can't actually get married.
2: Well, I'll just go shoot her.
4: Fuck that. You know what, Jerry, just live in sin. Marriage is overrated. Just live in sin. Don't get married, because then they can't take half of nothing. Well, you don't have much to take, but you know, when you get sick of her, you can throw her out. Well, now you can't because you got a kid. She's gonna come after your ass for child support.
1: Yeah, exactly.
4: I'm just trying to imagine Jerry changing a diaper. Oh my god. Oh my god.
2: Well, Damon, you know, it's the first time everything. Change the diaper, give the baby a bath.
1: Hey, Damon.
2: Burp the baby.
1: Damon.
4: Yeah.
1: I get to, help the baby. I get to help the baby eat.
2: Oh, God.
4: Yeah, you're going to eat its food. This baby's going to starve.
1: No. Dude, I've smelled the crap that comes out of those jars, those glass jars.
2: The baby food.
1: You could not, no. You could not pay me to eat that shit.
4: Wait. Now, one other thing. Have we gotten to this stage yet? May, are you going to breastfeed?
2: Yes.
4: All right, I'll be on my way over. Actually, I just wanted to see how Jerry would react to that. But
1: wait, hang on. Jeff Bishop says, are you going to breastfeed if you're thirsty at night? I'm not going to steal from my kid.
2: Besides, it would be in the morning where he wants milk for his coffee. Yeah.
4: Hey, there's a joke for you, May. You want to get him back.

0: Hey, May, want some coffee?
1: She don't drink coffee. She drinks tea.
0: All right. Well, yeah, I guess you don't put milk in tea.
2: Yes, you do.
1: You can.
2: You can.
0: All right. Well, same difference then. Just be careful if the hot chocolate is extra frothy.
3: Wow.
0: I love it. There's other people in this room, and they've all shut the fuck up. They're like, they're speechless. They don't even know what to say anymore. It's like,
2: Munawar says, at least we won't have to buy milk for a while.
1: Well, for the baby, anyway.
0: Nope, actually, no. Apparently, the other person who was in this room left.
2: Probably Cindy. She had to go take care of her little one.
1: Yeah, she.
0: Oh, I thought I chased her off.
1: No,
2: she's still listening. She's just not in team talk at the moment. She'll be back.
1: Yeah, she's got a little one of her own.
0: That's right. That's not yours, is it?
1: No. That'd be a hell of a feat.
2: Yeah.
0: Well, how does this, I know how it happens, but I know how it happened. I don't want details. Oh, my God.
1: Okay.
0: Just imagine. Oh, God, I'm blind.
1: And what's odd, though, Damon.
2: Need a sex education there, Damon?
1: I don't.
0: That's worse than, imagining the process that created this child is worse than finding out that my over 200-pound female singer from my band apparently decided to show up to the gig not wearing underwear last night, and she announced that on stage.
2: Ew. gross.
1: Wow.
2: Free access there, Damon?
0: No. That's when I actually had to yell into the mic, I'm blind. Which I don't think a lot of people got, but that's okay.
1: Yeah, but Damon, what? She didn't offer you to, here's proof.
0: No.
2: You want to see?
0: No. I'm a horny son of a bitch, but I have standards.
2: Well, yeah, you have standards. That fits your standards, though, Damon.
0: They need one personality, and they can't weigh more than me. And I'm about 170. So, that's my standard. Oh, and they need to have the right parts. They can't have a dick. I don't care. Now, none of this pre-op transsexual garbage. No. Just because you have 36 Ds, you still have a penis, you don't count.
2: Well, now you're just getting picky.
1: Yeah.
0: You're damn right.
1: Too much.
0: I want too much. Yeah, I don't want something in my butt. Okay, thanks.
2: But I can stick it in your mouth.
0: No. No. Keep trying, but no.
2: I'm sure they would love to keep trying. You keep saying that, you need sex, right, Damon?
0: I have no interest.
2: So welcome to Phoenix Fire.
0: You want to keep picking on me? Let's see what you look like in 9 months while your belly's hanging down to your damn knees. You're walking bent in the shape of a U.
2: So, Damon, what's your guess on how much I'll weigh at the end? Oh, God, I'm afraid to hear this.
0: You really want to leave? You just open that door, and I'm going to sit here going, do I walk through?
2: Come on.
0: Hold on.
1: Be actual serious, though.
2: We actually are.
0: I don't know, because, it all... See, based on how she's eating, I'm kind of have to... I'm going to have to lean around the 180, 190 area. The bigger question and the more interesting question in my mind, Jerry, and this actually benefits you. How much bigger are those boobs going to get by the time she gives birth?
1: I haven't been able to play with them too much lately.
2: No, he's squashing the damn things.
1: Well, no, but they've also been rather tender, so I really don't mess with them because I know they're rather sore for you.
0: I shudder to ask this question, but I do hope that there is at least still extracurricular playtime activity going on, even though you're pregnant.
2: Oh, yeah.
1: Oh, yeah.
2: Without a doubt.
0: So has that increased or gone down? Why am I asking this?
1: Well, if you really want to know, Damon.
0: I don't really want to know about you and me. I don't want to hear I don't want to know about any of that.
2: You asked the question. The answer is it increased.

0: Did you get that?
1: Thank you for playing.
2: Yeah, that's yeah.
3: I'm actually surprised you're like three times recently. So, yeah.
4: What, but by lasting longer than a minute?
0: Yeah, he's definitely more than the 60-second man right now.
4: Well, that's good. That's good. I'm glad to see you worked on that.
3: Krishna says, you know what they say? Sex makes the baby come out easier.
4: I mean, because, you know, as far as I know, that was Jerry before, you know?
0: Well, he still has some of those moments. All depends, you know.
4: Well, you know. I guess.
0: And the baby, Krishna, the baby's not coming out that way. I'm evicting the baby. I'm having a C-section, so I get to pick the eviction date.
5: Get the
4: Wait, you're
5: out.
4: Having a C-section?
0: Yeah.
3: She has to. Remember how
0: tiny. I'm tiny.
4: Not by the time you're done.
3: Well, okay, just because her weight's up doesn't mean her internal, you know.
4: Oh, all right, yeah, that's
3: come
4: true.
3: Through.
0: Yeah.
4: Yeah, I guess.
0: So I get to.
4: Yeah. Besides, you don't want to stretch that out, Jerry. Then it's not fun anymore.
3: Well, yeah, that may be, Cindy. But remember, she's not doing it that way.
0: Yeah, C-section.
3: She can't do it that way.
4: It's impossible.
0: Well, I could. You're like trying it would just to be more. I'd be a risk for me.
3: Yeah.
4: I see. Well, fair enough. Then you just got to deal with the scar.
0: Now the my other two were C-sections as well, and it's not really a scar.
4: Oh, I see. Well, geez, man, you should be old hat at this now.
0: Oh, I am. It's just more of a risk now because I've had...
4: Right.
0: This will be, well, actually the fourth incision because I had my tubes untied, and so that's an incision as well, so...
4: You actually... Wait, you had them tied, and then all of a sudden you decided, you know what?
0: I didn't have them tied. They were tied without my knowledge.
3: They were
0: without
3: tied...
0: Without my permission.
3: Oh. Right. Tied without her knowledge, without her consent.
0: They did it... after they gave me an epidural, and I react badly to that, and they're like, "You want your tubes tied?" I'm like, "Yeah, sure, whatever."
4: And oh, for a moment, I was thinking that some doctor was like, "Fuck this bitch, she ain't breeding anymore. We're just gonna slip in here, tie this knot here, you know, like what's it, Windsor knot should do." There you go. Make sure this bitch don't breed no more, you know.
0: Luckily,
4: take care of this outright, you know.
0: Yeah.
4: What?
0: Stupid fucking doc. Luckily, they only clamped them, so it made it easier to get it undone. $5,000.
4: Let me tell you, I've been threatening, and I know Medicare doesn't cover this, but I am willing to do personal harm to my tubes to make sure that there's no Damon Jr. ever. And there's none of this reversible shit. Don't clamp them. Cut the shit out. Okay.
0: Right
4: here, just take take the whole tube.
0: In some states, it actually is covered.
3: What?
0: To get a
4: vasectomy?
0: Yeah.
3: Oh, I'm sure
4: apparently
3: it's covered
4: not here.
3: In Ohio.
4: I don't think it is here. I think I asked someone and they said, yeah, that's pretty much, you know, where that went. So
0: they just wanted to burst your bubble, Damon. That's what it was.
4: No. Someone wants to be like, he's going to slip up one of these days.
3: Well, I know. I'm pretty sure it's covered here. But yeah. Poor Damon.
4: I mean, look, that kind of scares me because, like, they're cutting into your sack, okay? And, like, you know, removing a small portion of the tube or whatever, and I guess if you want it permanent or irreversible, which I would, they would remove more of it, and then they sew you back up. And then you got to, well, friends of mine was like, you got to sit with a bag of frozen peas on your junk for a few days.
0: Anyone want some peas?
4: And I'm like, yeah, because, well, they're frozen. You know, they're in the bag. You're not putting, you know, but it's still, you got to rotate bags of frozen peas. Could you imagine me with who I work for? Which we don't say who, but.
0: Right.
4: Thank you for calling. Oh, God, my nuts hurt. Yeah. What, your computer won't talk? Hold on, I got to change my bag of peas.
3: Your bag of pee?
0: So back up a minute. Moonwar said, "Take the tube and stick it up Krishna's rectum. He likes to pick on Krishna a lot. I really think those two should just get together.
4: So wait, here's another. So has she been throwing up every morning?
3: No.
0: No, thank God.
3: Actually, so wait, even she has... She has gotten queasy a couple times, but...
4: Well, probably after you fart.
3: Probably.
0: Most definitely then, yes.
4: Well, that would happen without you being pregnant.
3: Badly, what's been bad for her, Damon, you really want to feel bad for her.
4: No.
0: He doesn't. It's Damon.
3: As you know, a woman...
0: Damon doesn't feel bad for me at all.
3: As you know, has to... You know, they have to pee more often.
4: Oh, no.
3: There have been a couple times where she's had to go... She's really had to go to the bathroom. She has had to go into the bathroom after I've taken a nasty, healthy shit.
4: Well, that's just rotten timing. I'll bet you do that on purpose, Jerry.
3: No.
4: No.
0: Like, oh, shit, I gotta pee. And then, oh, God.
4: There's these things called air fresheners.
0: See, Damon,
4: Jerry, there's these, there's these things called...
0: No, it doesn't help, Damon, really. No.
4: You need to get the extra certified, strong, you know...
0: Air freshener.
4: So you gotta use the whole bottle.
3: No, see, mine are so bad, dude... Yeah, you'll smell the air freshener, but it'll be like mixed with what came out of me.
0: Yeah, fruit smelling shit.
3: Yeah.
4: Oh, my God.
0: Want to come for a visit, Damon?
3: I almost overpowered an air freshener.
0: Almost?
4: Yeah.
0: Wait, what do you mean almost?
4: I'll be right there, yeah.
0: Yeah, come for a visit, Damon. I'll make sure, you know, Jerry has eggs and beans and...
3: McDonald's.
0: Oh, yeah, and McDonald's.
4: Yeah.
0: That's quite all right, dude.
4: Oh wait, so then hold on. Like that?
3: Actually, that was me the other day. Oh my God.
4: Right. It could be worse. It could be,
0: He does that in bed.
4: That's nice, Jerry.
0: Then he's like, what? It doesn't smell. And then he's like, woo!
3: Yeah, we've got a fan that blows toward the...
0: Yeah, there's a fucking fan in the room. And so the fan's on his side of the bed, which means it blows toward my side.
4: Jerry, how could you be abusive? Do you realize you could be causing brain damage to your child? I mean, the child's going to be brain damaged enough. It's the product of you two. But it's like, you know, now you got to add your gas to the mix. This child's going to come out, you know, with like four fingers on one hand, two toes, one eye, half a nose. Lips that only move on one, only a bottom lip.
3: Hey, Damon.
4: You know, you keep that shit up. I mean...
3: Damon.
4: Yeah?
3: Imagine this kid's first diaper.
4: You just make this too fucking easy. Did you have any other content for tonight, Jerry? Because, you know...
0: We actually do, but yeah, we actually do. Surprise for the show.
4: Well, you know, I gotta, you know, I'm like herpes. I need to reappear once in a while, you know?
0: You were definitely unexpected.
4: Just when you thought you were safe.
0: And I didn't think I was safe. You have your band shit on Saturdays.
4: No, they're usually on Fridays.
3: Uh-oh.
0: Oh, damn.
4: Sometimes they're Saturdays, but...
3: As a matter of fact, she made that comment. She made that comment a few weeks ago. She's like, "Oh, we're safe on Saturdays."
0: Yeah, because you have your band stuff. And then we get this message. I'm tuned in. I'm like, "Oh no!"
4: Oh, you saw that too?
0: Yeah, because I can hear his through the headphones.
4: Oh, right. I could just imagine the look on both. Just the way you both reacted was like, that's the exact. I was waiting for, like, we're going to see how long this delay is. Because I sent it, I'm just counting. 1001, 1002, 1003.
3: Like, well, there are times we don't look at him right away.
0: Well, yeah. And you wrote on his personal, too, so he has to...
4: Yeah, well, it's the only one I follow.
3: Well, yeah. Well, no, I flip-flop between the two.
4: Well, that's not all you flip-flop on, Jerry.
0: Speaking of messages, get to some.
3: All I know is by the time this kid's born, we're going to have to put hazmat signs on the dumpster out in the...
4: Forget hazmat. You're going to need to reinforce the floor. I hope you live on the ground level.
0: We do.
3: There's a basement below us, though.
4: Is there anyone in there?
3: No.
4: Okay, because I'm thinking... Because if you lived on, like, another floor, the people below you one day are going to have guests for dinner when your floor gives way.
3: No, but I will say one thing. This place has got to be hollow as shit, Damon, because one night, and I kid you not, and May will back me up on this, 5:25 in the morning, I got up or went in the bathroom to take a shit. Well, I had one of them really loud farts, and we know what toilet bowls do.
0: It was bassy.
3: Yeah, one of them bassy farts. And we know what toilets do to them. All of a sudden...
4: So wait, was it something like this?
3: Kind of close, yes. All I know...
0: 2 seconds later, we hear... on the ceiling.
3: Our neighbor's beating on the ceiling about my fart.
2: Wow.
4: Yeah. Excuse me, could you turn that down?
3: Krista says, all about that bass, Jerry?
0: So the Phoenix Fire Twitter is going back a bit. Sound like Jerry's delivering, not May, regarding pregnancy. And no, he can't go out with Krishna because he's tried. Well, try harder. Is this because you don't swallow? I mean, you don't suck first. You're trying to swallow.
3: He's trying to, yeah.
4: Wait. Who doesn't suck?
0: Moonwar, he's trying to do it backwards. He wants to learn to swallow before he learns to suck.
4: What? This is a dude?
0: Yes.
4: Okay. Well, good luck with that. Wow. See, that's a bad fag because, like, you know, you gotta suck first. I know this only because I've had a blowjob once in my life from a woman, and this is what I was told. Maybe once.
3: Hey, Damon, that's right. He's putting the cart before the horse.
4: Yeah, you can't swallow without sucking. Wait, why am I trying to help him?
3: Isolate that.
0: Well, you cut things ahead. Out, you know.
4: So do I. You know, yes, we do still have an automation.
3: No, we actually are putting some of our bits in automation. You know, from time to time, Creator will put some of ours in. Yeah.
4: Creator's not picky, is it? Oh, God. Yeah, so. Well, you know, look, hopefully, you know, there is the possibility, you know, like much in the way that in my family line, I am the only blind one in my entire family line. There is a case to be made that your child might turn out normal.
0: Normal?
3: What's normal? Yeah.
0: What the hell is that?
4: Yeah, I know. We are reaching.
0: It's normal.
4: That's true.
3: Did you switch it at birth?
0: It's not my kid. Whose kid is this?
4: Look, all I'm going to say is, Jerry, you better, like, someone better take on some more work hours because the food bill alone. Either that or this kid's going to be one of those, like, hunger strike type babies where it won't eat anything.
0: Hey, James,
4: there's not going to be anything in the middle.
0: Doing that now?
4: What?
0: He said, you know, not eat anything. Yeah, that'd be nice right now.
4: Yeah, no, that's not.
3: She, like, she'll make herself a pack of ramen noodles. Turn around later, okay. Have one of those fruit cups.
0: See, right now he's talking like during the day. This is during the day. It's just snacking.
3: Yeah.
4: All right. Wait. Let's hold on. I'm going to do to you guys what I did to Liam a few years ago on the show. Okay?
0: Oh, God. Okay? This can't go
4: All right, let's
0: well.
4: Start in the morning. No.
0: This
4: we just
0: can't
4: need
0: go
4: to put
0: well.
4: This. No. This isn't going to be as bad as you think. We need to put this into perspective, okay? Let's start. You get up at what time in the morning, May?
0: That means I sleep.
3: No, she's okay. Actually being serious.
0: No, I am being serious, though.
4: So you don't sleep. Well, stop keeping Jerry awake all night for sex. Oh, God. Why do I keep going back to that? Like, oh. Must keep my dinner down. Okay, when is your first meal of a 24? Look, even if I was getting sex every day, I'd still need sex. But that's not... Yeah. So, what? Any volunteer... Wait, not from your listeners.
0: Moonwar!
4: No.
0: Here's one that'll let you swallow.
4: I don't fucking think so.
0: You don't even have to suck first, Munoir. He'll let you swallow.
4: Listen, you better be careful. I'll jam it down your throat.
0: Bring it.
4: Uh-huh, whatever. Anyway, so when's your first meal of the day?
0: All right, well, starting to say about, what, 3:30?
3: I was going to say...
4: In the afternoon?
3: Start from...
0: Morning. No, we'll start in the morning.
4: Let's just go from midnight to midnight, since that's the technical definition of a day. Christ. Okay, 3:30 in the morning.
3: I'm going to go have a quick cigarette. This is great. Watch your feet, babe.
0: Yep.
4: Where the fuck are you going?
0: He's going to go in the kitchen, so the cigarette smoke's not...
3: She used to be able to handle being around the cigarette smoke at least somewhat.
4: Well, no, you can't smoke around your
3: kid. Ever since she's gotten pregnant, it's actually been a lot worse for her.
0: Well, yeah, people keep telling him to quit smoking around me, but he doesn't listen very well. Except now, because now it like makes me sick.
4: Yeah. Okay, so 3:30 in the morning.
0: Yep.
4: Is meal number one.
0: Pretty much, yes.
4: And what does meal number one consist of?
0: That will be... Cereal.
4: Besides Jerry's cock.
0: Well, no, he's sleeping then, most of the time.
4: Right. Okay, so fruit cup.
0: And cereal. A bowl of
4: and cereal.
0: Yep.
4: Okay, not so bad.
0: Nope.
4: And meal number two is when?
0: Between 6:30 and 8 o'clock.
4: All right. So between 6:30 and 8, what, do you eat that whole time?
0: No, it just varies on what time I actually eat.
4: Oh, I see. I thought you started at 6:30 and finished at 8.
0: No, don't give the babies any ideas there, Damon.
4: Oh, hold on. Now, if you want to put your headphones down by your stomach, I'm going to give that baby a whole bunch of ideas.
0: Let's not and say you did, all right?
4: Chicken.
0: When it comes to you, hell yeah.
4: I know. So it's between 6:30 and 8, what's meal number two?
0: That can be, do you have them there? They're like little breakfast bowls that have sausage, potatoes, eggs, like that in it.
4: Okay. So it's a decent breakfast.
0: Cereal, yeah.
4: Wait, you eat cereal again?
0: Yeah. Okay. A fruit cup so, again.
4: Wait, so a fruit cup, a bowl of cereal, and a breakfast bowl.
0: Don't forget the toast.
4: And the toast.
0: Right.
4: What, do you drink Lake Michigan to wash it down?
0: No, I have either apple juice, milk, but a whole lot of it, yes.
4: A gallon?
0: You know, I've actually never measured that, but pretty close. It seems like.
4: God. Okay, so meal number three is what? 9 o'clock?
0: I am very glad you're in the kitchen.
4: What did he do?
0: He just farted. Twice.
4: No.
0: Oh, three. Oh, God, I missed one of them. There was three.
4: Careful, that shit travels.
0: Yes, I know. But luckily they're staying in there.
4: Okay, so meal number three is when?
0: That one's a little later. That might be like around noon or one.
4: Okay, so now we're into lunch. And what do you eat? A rack of ribs?
0: No. Again, that one's small. That one's like two sandwiches. And a fruit
4: cup. Two sandwiches.
0: Yep.
4: Are we talking like on a regular roll or white bread or something like that?
0: White bread. Yep. Just bread.
4: Okay. And these sandwiches are what?
0: Bologna and cheese.
4: Okay, so it's a normal
0: two pieces of bologna and 2 pieces of cheese. What?
4: All right. Fair enough.
0: Yep.
4: So and you have a drink?
0: Yep.
4: Okay. So that's meal number three. Now meal number four.
0: Oh God, now he's in the bathroom.
4: Oh Lord.
0: And since he's in there saying "Holy shit," yeah.
4: That's bad when you are saying "Holy shit" about yourself.
0: Yeah, he does, which means it's really bad.
4: Okay, well, you're out here.
0: Okay,
4: so,
0: I hear that. That's disgusting. And wet.
4: Hold on. I'm going to change my questioning here to one that we all should be asking. What in the fuck prompted this relationship?
0: Yeah.
4: In the first place. Does he have blackmail on you? Did you meet up with him one day and he farted and his gas brainwashed you? Maybe it killed off the remaining brain cells.
0: Oh, fuck you, Damon.
4: The two that still worked.
0: Hey.
4: it was a hallucinogen. He farted and he made you think that he was hot.
0: Yeah, that was it. I'll go with that option.
4: Yeah, there you go. And then you moved in, got knocked up in 4 hours, and now you can't leave.
0: Screw that, I can leave.
4: You just don't want to.
0: I can leave.
4: You've fallen in love with him, gas and all. Because, you know, mate, when you love someone, you got to love the bad parts as well as the good.
0: And I know.
4: So you got to love his gas.
0: No, I don't love his gas. No. I tolerate that because I kind of have no choice.
4: You tolerate that, huh?
0: I have no choice there.
4: I'm one of those people who don't want people to smell me if I'm not having such a good day. He apparently wants to share it with the world.
0: You kind of have no choice.
4: I guess. What the fuck is he doing? I think he's giving birth in the bathroom. That's what he's doing.
0: And he's still squatting.
4: He's doing his own show.
0: Well, that's why he has a co-host.
4: You guys are lucky I'm here. You know, slack.
0: I would have made him go to a song break if he had to go take a
4: shit. Oh, I see. Oh, that's right. You can do that.
2: I didn't know.
0: Did you hear him?
4: What?
0: He said he didn't know that he had to go take a shit.
4: He didn't know?
0: No, those farts in the kitchen apparently triggered. Yeah,
4: time. Oh, yeah. Well, that kind of triggered the landslide.
0: Yep.
4: Yeah, Jerry's missing all of this great material.
0: Yeah, he'll hear it all later.
4: Yeah, I'm sure.
0: He'll get it all later.
4: So when is this demon seed due? When do I know I have to leave the country?
0: Well, the actual due date, which, unless Jaden changes his, her, mine, is September 4th. The eviction date is... We'll start August 21st to the week of August 28th.
4: All right, good. Nowhere near my birthday. Good.
0: No, you're safe.
4: See, and then, let's see. August 21st, the first sign of the apocalypse. And then November, the second sign of the apocalypse, depending on who gets elected.
0: Yeah, there is that. Yes.
4: Yeah. God. Great time to bring a kid into the world.
0: I came back to the States for this. Yeah.
4: Yeah, let me tell you, you might have been better off staying in Canada.
0: I know, I moved here. I'm like, I came here at the worst time possible.
4: Yeah. Well, you know.
0: That's great. I'm like, I'll just go back to Canada.
4: I'll take him with you.
0: I tried, actually.
4: Oh, what? Does he not want to...
0: No.
4: What?
0: He still has the apron strings.
4: Oh. I hear the toilet flushing in the background.
0: Yep, that's the toilet flushing. You mean he's...
4: Holy
0: Either all done or going for round two.
2: No, I'm done.
0: Oh, here he comes.
2: This was only
4: a single flush.
0: Yeah, he had, there's sometimes he has to flush.
2: The most.
4: How would he know he's blind?
0: Because if he's sitting there for a while, and trust me, there's times he keeps going, I'm like, oh, holy shit. And he has to flush.
4: You should have your landlord install one of those exhaust fans.
0: Oh, there's one in there.
4: Not, I mean some, as in more than one. In the summertime?
3: I need to read a magazine in there.
4: In the summertime, you should just open the window.
3: What window?
4: And leave it open.
0: There's no window in the bathroom.
4: There's no window in the bathroom?
3: No.
4: Jerry, even in my 14 by 12 studio apartment with the oven door that you couldn't open because it hit a wall, there was a bathroom with a window.
3: What's even worse, our bathroom is in our bedroom.
4: See, that I never understood. No, seriously. No, I never understood that. The room where you sleep. Let's stick a room where you emit noxious, foul, air-polluting odors so that the smell can waft into the room where you sleep.
0: Yep.
4: Jesus H. Christ.
0: So, hold on. It's even better. The fan that I told you is on his side of the room. It's right near the bathroom. So it blows his shit right from the bathroom into the room.
4: So wait. Let me make sure I got this right. So the fan, which is blowing towards you, May.
0: Yep.
4: By nature of physics, pulling things from behind it.
0: Yep.
4: Jerry, how could you do this? This is tantamount to abuse. See, one day you two should switch ends of the bed, but not move the fan. And then, May, that should be a bean and burrito day for you.
3: Okay, but see, here's the thing. I sleep on the end of the bed, I sleep on the side of the bed that's closest to the bathroom.
4: Apparently. Because, you know, that extra 4 feet to walk to the bathroom may be too much for you. You might crap yourself.
0: But no, see, David, it wouldn't affect him because he, you know, if I had farts like his, he'd be like, ooh, that was a good one.
4: So Jerry, you mean to tell me that she don't fart?
3: She does, but
4: I would imagine as you get closer to the due date, you're going to have less and less control of your sphincter.
0: Yep.
3: That's what they say.
4: So basically if there was a competition on who's more noxious, Jerry wins by a Jerry.
3: I win by leaps and bounds.
0: Oh yeah, without a doubt.
4: You walk into the bathroom after May, it's like you don't even know anyone's there.
3: Well, there have been a couple times, but even those weren't like
0: nowhere close to Jerry's.
3: No. Me, Damon, okay, it's so bad. There have been a couple times. If I know that it's going to be a bad one, I will close the bathroom door. If I know.
4: You don't close the bathroom door?
3: Nah. Because sometimes I don't know I got to take a shit.
0: See, remember, Damon, this was it.
4: Well, you don't know? How do you not know? Jerry, you're how old?
5: About as old as you, Shani.
4: No. I'm 41, going to be 42 in April, okay? You're the same age?
3: I will turn 41 in September.
4: After 41 years of living on this planet, and having the same body, it's not like you've been had parts transplanted. You mean to tell me? Well, I'm gonna see. You've been potty trained for a whole 2, 3, 4 years, okay?
3: Something like that.
4: You mean to tell me you can't tell the difference between the fart pressure and shit pressure?
3: Actually, there are times I can't because there are times I think I got to take a shit and it's just. Other times.
0: It might start off that way and come out shit.
3: Yeah.
4: May be very glad you can't see his underwear.
0: Oh, there's times he lets one out. I'm like, you better check your underwear.
4: His underwear got to look like someone fucking rolling through a mud puddle on a bike. I'm not done with you yet.
3: Some of them are so bad. I close the door.
0: He's not going to let you finish.
3: I close the door. I do my thing. I spray before I even open the door. But it ain't enough.
4: I am still stuck on the fact that closing the door is not mandatory. That you will actually go into the bathroom, plop your fat, hairy ass on the bowl with the door open.
0: Wait, Damon. Just so you know, his ass is not hairy, just so you know, okay?
3: It's not fat either.
0: I just wanted to give him that picture. You went there.
4: What's the number to my therapist again? Okay, his non-fat, non-hairy ass on the bowl. No, there's a reason there's no hair on the ass, because he's burned it all off. All the grass on that field died. Jerry, if I'm going into the bathroom to piss, I close the door. That's just pissing.
3: Oh, well.
4: If I was ever living with a woman, number one, I don't want a bathroom in my bedroom. Huh?
0: Nothing.
4: Okay. No, I don't want a bathroom in the bedroom because when I go into the bathroom, I want my bathroom to be either soundproofed or I want that fan to sound like a jet engine taking off. I don't want to be heard. I don't even want people to know I'm in there. Yeah, I'm one of those guys, I'll go into a public restroom and I'll wait for someone, you know, when the restrooms that have the air thing that blow dries your hands?
0: Yep.
4: I'll sit there and wait until someone hits the sink or flushes or puts their hand to let loose.
0: Oh, Damon.
4: I don't want to be heard. Jerry, on the other hand, is what we call the exhibitionist shitter. Okay? He goes in there, plops his ass down, door wide open. You know, just to give that freak more room to move. Huh?
3: Yeah. When company's here, I don't do that.
4: Oh, well, gee, I'm sure that's very nice of you, Jerry. So when company's here, Jerry will actually be a civilized non-caveman and close the door. But for his own girlfriend, not smell my ass. Here, honey, here it is in all its glory. Wow, that was a G-flat.
3: Name that tune.
4: Oh.
0: In one note.
4: Jerry, for the sake of your child, close the fucking door if you're gonna shit.
3: Some of mine aren't one note. Remember the tuba?
0: Yeah.
4: Oh, God.
0: For those that wish to participate in the show, you can do so via Twitter, Phoenix Fire FM. You can join Team Talk.
4: Chased everyone out of here. This is great.
0: PhoenixFireFM.net, ports 10333.
3: Do you see what you people on Periscope are missing?
0: I totally forgot we were running that damn thing.
3: Yeah.
4: That's scary that you got...
3: They're only hearing us. They don't hear Damon.
0: They're missing all the good shit.
4: Oh, they're missing out on the funny.
0: That's why they should be, listening to the stream, but yeah.
3: Well, and that's what I tell them from time to time, you know.
4: So the people on Periscope just hear you laughing at nothing. That's great.
0: Yeah. Well, and for the longest time, they were actually, because they don't see me. Don't know how he has a damn camera, but they're not seeing me. So for the longest time, when he was out taking a shit, all they saw was his chair, I'm pretty sure.
3: I don't know why they can't see you, because the camera is aimed, like, right between us.
4: But that's because she's dark, Jerry. You know, you have to, like, shine some light on her.
0: Fuck you, Damon.
4: Or maybe she needs to smile.
3: But yeah.
4: Well, she's not laughing at that one.
0: I was checking Twitter.
3: Yeah, I could hear her messing around on the Mac.
4: Just remember, you love me, May.
0: Oh, yeah, I love you, Damon. Yep.
3: Crystal says at her house, going to the bathroom is an open door policy. Hell, she's married.
4: Oh, my God. That's just... No. Oh. Maybe it's just me. And I believe it's because I never... When I was in college, I always lived in the upper-class apartments where we had normal bathrooms. And you didn't have the communal bathroom with, like, where on Saturday mornings, seven people in seven stalls in varying shades of hangover, diarrhea, beer shits, whatever you want to call it, puking and throwing up, you know? So I never, you know, I've been sheltered in that way. Maybe. I mean... I just always believe close the door when you're going to poop. Because why should anyone have to watch that? Or hear that?
0: But it's okay to smell it.
4: Well, no, it's not. I don't want anyone to smell me. That's just me. I've probably done damage to my stomach in preventing that embarrassment.
0: Luckily, Crystal, we have not had that problem.
3: What, the whole pass me a roll?
0: Yeah, go ahead and read the tweet.
3: Because we, yeah.
0: Read the tweet first.
3: Crystal says it's especially great when you're out of toilet paper. Babe, pass me a toilet paper roll. We make sure that when we're low, we keep, you know, we restock the bathroom.
4: The worst, see, when I lived in my apartment before I moved back in with my family, I just kept all the toilet paper wedged between the toilet and the sink. So, and I had one of those like 27 roll, you know, what do they call those? You know, where you buy them in like the 27 count.
0: Yeah, yeah.
4: So there was 27 rolls of toilet paper sitting next to the toilet. So when I ran, you know, when I ran out the one roll, just turned, you know, reached to my right, there was the other 26 rolls, you know?
3: Okay, well, that was probably great because, you know, you were by yourself. You didn't have people visiting you. I've learned that lesson the hard way, not to do that, because some of the people who have come over and visited me in the past,
4: they'll just steal your toilet paper.
3: No.
0: Or they use the whole damn roll.
3: No. Worse. They're sighted. They're men. And they can't aim for shit.
4: So they piss all over the toilet paper. Well, that's why I don't stand when I pee, but that's another story.
3: Well, so I don't either. Although, you know what's sad? I actually have... There are times I will stand if I have to. And...
4: Well...
3: I pee better than some sighted people.
4: Yeah. See, the last time I actually stood... let's just say I wasn't at a toilet. I was, No, you'll like this story. I was on the boardwalk. I was drunk.
3: Oh boy,
4: I was quite drunk, and not drunk to where I didn't remember, because I remember this very vividly. I couldn't find my hotel room.
0: Oh dear.
4: I couldn't find the hotel, let alone the room, and I had to pee. So there was nobody around. It was like 2-something in the morning. So I walked over because I'm overlooking the Jersey, you know, you're on the boardwalk, overlooking the boardwalk to your right. And the direction I was traveling is the beach. So I walked over to the fence, pulled down my zipper, pulled out my dick, stuck it through the hole in the fence, and peed on the beach.
0: Watch out below!
3: That's funny.
0: Hey, honey, is it raining?
4: It's one of those chain link. It was 2:30 in the morning. Nobody was on the beach because they lock all the gates because this is Nazi Germany that I live in, you know? And
0: true.
4: They won't, you know, so it was just a chain link fence, you know? So I just, you know, wedged my. Actually, I think from where I was peeing, I think I peed on the ramp that went down to the beach. So the next morning, someone might have thought it rained there.
3: He He was making more ocean water, according to Crystal.
4: No. The ocean
3: was... who were hoping to get... Yeah.
0: God help those that were hoping to get in on the beach that morning. And Krishna says, drunker.
4: I don't really drink all that often, but...
0: But here you go, Damon. There's times, you know, Jerry's in the bathroom, and he forgets his cigarettes. And his ashtray. And he's taking a shit. Yeah, you see where I'm going here?
4: So he makes you go get his ashtray.
0: He's like, can you bring me my cigarettes? I'm like, oh, God.
4: And you got to walk in there and do one of these.
3: Here's your ashtray.
0: I'm like, well, you take it already.
4: Meanwhile, Jerry's like sitting there going, I'm going to make this bitch smell every fucking thing.
0: That's
4: when Jerry's like holding back the big log and you all just, I got your cigarettes. Big plop. You know, I'm saving that one for you, honey.
3: Krishna says beer shits are the worst. They come out of your ass like peanut butter.
4: I haven't had that problem. Although I only have like one beer at my gigs, so you know, there's not enough there to make it a problem. Maybe two.
3: Mudawar writing in, he says, honey, do we get acid rain here? There's a puddle of yellow on the ground.
4: Yeah, well, you know, when you gotta go.
0: Crystal says, Damon, think of all the NHB material you're collecting.
4: Nah, because it doesn't work out of context.
0: Yeah, we'd have to go
4: I will say this.
0: For him to get
4: I will say this. I will say this. I'm very glad that, because not being in my right mind at the time when I was peeing, I'm kind of glad that that no cop passed.
3: Oh, yeah.
0: Yeah.
4: I don't think they would have taken too kindly to that.
0: No, I don't think so either.
3: No.
4: What's great is at the end of that story, my as I'm finishing up, my cousin calls me on my cell phone 2:30 in the morning. Where are you? And this is exactly how I respond in no word of a lie. That's a damn good question.
0: Jerry currently took a piss.
4: No, I didn't tell him that till later. I don't know where the hotel is.
3: Wow.
4: I can't find the hotel. That's Damon when he's drunk.
3: Coming up here in just a little bit on the show, an 80s album I found that, in my opinion, is seriously mistitled. And not only that, should never have been put together at all. And
4: I was waiting for you to say released.
3: And I will attempt to do a better rap than someone on said 80s album.
4: Wait, Jerry's says, gonna rap?
0: Yeah, he is. Crystal says, pissing on a ramp gives a whole new meaning to slip and slide.
4: Now, I would imagine that it probably dried up by the time people got on, you know, by the time they opened for the beach the next morning.
0: But it'll be the second time that Jerry's rapped on the show.
3: Yeah.
4: Oh, God.
0: Hey, he does good rapping.
3: It's my singing thing.
0: The singing needs work.
4: Right. Well, we know that. That's been well documented.
0: But he's rapping. He does good.
4: Okay. That's coming from May, so I guess that you know, that has a air of authenticity to it.
0: What makes you say that? Because you think I like rap?
4: I don't know.
0: Rap's not really my thing, actually.
4: Oh, I that's right. You like that country music.
0: Yep.
4: Oh, God. You know,
0: Crystal.
4: That's no.
0: Crystal says, you know,
4: there's so many racial jokes I can make right now, and I'm just not gonna.
3: Well, and we appreciate that of you. I mean, it's. I mean,
4: you know, it's taking a lot to hold back, Jerry. Ah,
3: yeah,
4: come
3: but
4: on.
3: They do get old.
0: Crystal says, if he did good rapping, Baby J would not be here.
4: Oh, yeah, Jay. Jerry, you know, if you would have rapped better, you wouldn't be in this situation.
3: Yeah, I'm glad.
0: Yeah, I would have to take that. I don't want it wrapped in you. That's just not comfortable.
4: Also, Jerry's happy to be a dad. Jerry's going to pass all of his eating habits down to the next generation.
0: As long as he doesn't pass along his spelling, I don't care.
4: I would be more concerned about him passing along his poop.
0: That too. I'm quite, yeah.
4: Could you imagine as time goes by, the kid grows up.
0: I'm trying not to imagine.
4: Then two people with that ass odor in the bathroom.
0: I already said I'm going, you know, wherever we move to next, we need a place where I can make my own.
4: Your own what?
0: Room.
4: I was going to say, I thought you were going to make your own poop.
3: Because just think about it, especially if it's a boy. You know, we're going to be, there's going to be one of those days where we're going to have
0: competition in here.
3: Hey, check this one out, son.
4: Well, Jerry, you don't have two toilets in the bathroom. You're not going to be sitting next to each other going, all right, hold my hand and push.
0: No, you know? Remember, when you're potty training, yes, there will be two toilets in the bathroom.
4: Yeah, but one's usually inside the other.
3: No.
0: You can have them separate.
3: They actually have...
0: Exactly. Yeah. You can have them separate.
4: Oh, God. I just...
3: But I'm just saying, Jerry... I wasn't talking the shit part of it. I was just, you know, discussing, you know, the whole gas part of it.
4: Oh, great. Yeah, that's so much better. Let me ask you, right now, that apartment you have, there is it just a one room or is it like the bedroom and do you have a living room?
3: Yeah, we got two bedrooms and a living room and a kitchen.
0: It's just, it's small.
4: The only bathroom
0: is in our bedroom.
4: All right, I want you to imagine this, folks. 2-3 years down the road, okay? Jerry and May are sleeping. Okay? Child has to use the bathroom. See, this is easy right now, May, because when the bathroom stinks, you know who did it. You know? Couple years down the road, you're not going to know who did it.
3: Well, not only that... What if, you know, we're trying to get our freak on at 3 in the morning thinking, oh,
4: I was just sleeping. Saying that. Like, could you imagine? Could you imagine? Yeah. Jerry and May going at it. I don't want to imagine this. Why am I even going here? Jerry and May going at it. The 4-year-old has to drop a deuce, you know.
0: No, see, David, I'd be like, hold on, kiddo. Your dad's almost done. 60 more seconds.
4: No, I'm kind of envisioning that, you know, not thinking about it, because, you know, sometimes things happen, you forget to lock the door.
3: We can't lock that door
0: yes,
3: right
0: now.
3: Yes,
0: you can.
3: Well, we can't get it shut all the way.
0: Yes, you can.
4: Oh, no. All right, 4-year-old walks in 2 a.m, has to poop real bad, opens the door to find... this scene's been deleted because David wants to not lose his lunch. Use your imagination. Because I don't know what's worse. May on top of Jerry or Jerry on top of May. Well, no, if Jerry was on top of May, you wouldn't even see May.
0: Wait.
4: And May on top of Jerry's like a cherry on top of a sundae. So, you know. Oh, God. I don't know if I'm ever going to get hard again now. This hurts my brain. This poor kid. This poor kid is going to be traumatized. It's going to be one of these days. He goes into kindergarten. He's talking to the teacher. You're not going to believe what I saw last night when I went to go to the bathroom. Mommy was playing trampoline on Daddy.
3: Crystal says that she walked in on her parents at the age of 4. She was traumatized for the rest of her adult life. She says mom claimed they were exercising.
4: Oh, yeah. Yeah.
0: I'd imagine just Crystal said, going back to the gas, that I'm going to need a gas mask and constant air freshener. Hell, I need that now. And Krishna says, is Jerry even going to be healthy to have sex in 4 years?
4: Yeah, Jerry, you're going to need to bring that shit back down. 65.
0: Seven.
4: When it gets to a point where we're comparing whose stomach is bigger, May's or Jerry's.
3: Actually, mine right now.
0: Yeah, I still, well, I don't, yeah, show.
4: Wait till the 9 month period.
0: Jerry's.
3: I mean, I've even got a little bit of man boob stuff going on here. You know?
4: Oh my! So look, just as long as yours don't get bigger than May's.
0: Ouch!
3: Crystal says at least Jerry can get some Krishna.
0: Ow.
4: Hold on. That's a side ricochet into my world now, because, like, you know, it is kind of lame that Jerry's getting ass and I'm not. But, well, you know, whatever.
3: You just have to live vicariously through me, I guess.
4: That will never happen on your best day. Well, we're going to see, because see, the usually everybody claims that when you get married, the sex stops. I claim that when the children come, sex stops. So, you know, we'll see.
3: That's just when you find time for quickies.
4: Just trying to imagine Jerry and May in the middle of it. Baby starts crying in the crib. Ah, he can wait a minute.
0: That's all we need anyway.
4: Oh, shit. Wow. Anyway.
3: Well, alrighty.
4: That this whole thing scares me. I don't know who I feel more sorry for. That baby. No, I do. That baby, that poor baby, that poor child. It's gonna
0: Krishna says, hey, he got some last week and it was glorious. It was during halftime. So 30 seconds.
4: Well, was he whacking off the Coldplay and, you know, misfired and hit the lamp?
0: And Crystal says, the baby in May. Well, apparently that's who she feels sorry for. Or who you should feel sorry for.
4: No, you can't feel sorry for me.
0: David is not going to feel sorry for me. That's not
4: why would I feel
0: happen.
4: Sorry for you?
0: See?
4: Why would I feel sorry for you? You made this happen, okay? There was no forced entry.
0: No.
4: You know, it wasn't like Jerry was whacking off and it accidentally spilled in there. You know. It's not like you spilled coffee in your lap and you got pregnant. So, nope, don't feel sorry for you.
0: Yeah, the day that ever happens, it will be quite shocking.
4: I almost hope you have a girl. I want to see Jerry outnumbered.
3: I wouldn't care.
4: I hope you have a girl, but the girl stinks worse than Jerry.
0: Oh, God.
3: Oh. That would actually be funny.
0: No.
4: Girl goes in the bathroom, comes out, and all you see is a big green cloud. And it would be green.
3: It'd be glowing.
0: I really hope we've moved by the.
4: Be one of those things where, be one of those things where, like, you get a letter from the landlord saying, Jerry, whatever you're throwing in the dumpster, you need to move that. Like, you have to actually call for special pickup. We can't have those kind of chemical agents in our dumpster. It's eating a hole through the metal, Jerry. There's a hole in the dumpster floor. You know, because of whatever you throw in there.
3: Actually, people should be feeling bad for May right now, because think about it. As the pregnancy progresses, and baby J, as we call him or her right now, you know, starts bouncing or standing or whatever on her bladder.
0: Fucking Jerry's in the bathroom more than I am.
4: You know what's going to be great? When that baby starts kicking.
0: Yeah.
3: How do you figure?
4: No, wait, man. You're going to see that foot just come through her stomach like Alien.
0: That's what I was telling him. He can be able to say,
4: you won't need

0: clothes. The babies are yours.
1: I'm not in diapers, bitch.
2: Yet. Yet.
3: There you go, Jerry. You know what you should do? Let's add to the fun. Buy yourself some adult diapers, and then you two can crap yourselves together. And then what you do, on the show, you have the blonde, you have May smell each diaper, and guess which one's who?
0: Come on. On today's show, we're having Guess Who Took a Shit.
3: It's the diaper blind sniff test.
1: She
3: goes,
0: Yeah.
2: Wow.
3: No. Or you get the neighbor from downstairs. Diaper. Fuck that.
1: As far as the cow goes, Krishna says, you know, about us getting May just a cow. She doesn't even bother to skin it. She just starts eating it, hide and all.
3: No, you have to at least cook it. I don't think May likes her meat rare.
0: No.
1: No.
0: No, thanks. So, Damon, how are we picking the baby? Well, I picked the baby's name, which will be Jaden, which is why we say baby Jay. But it had to be Jerry picked the spelling. If Jerry can spell it, that's what the baby's name is.
1: Yeah, she asked me, she's like, you know, do you have any, you know, do you want to name
0: it? And you know how his spelling is, right, Damon?
1: She's like, do you want to name the baby?
3: What if it's a boy?
0: It's still Jaden. Jaden can be a boy or a girl.
1: Do you want to help name the baby or whatever the case may be? And I told her, I said, I only have one, you know, you have to carry the baby for 9 months. So I only have one request. You pick a name that I can spell.
3: You might as well have picked Bob.
0: But get this, Damon. You know, I said,
3: wait, you want to pick a name that Jerry could spell? Hungry. There. Because then when the baby goes and introduces himself, hi, I'm hungry.
0: So he picked the spelling, and Jaden, he got the boy version. You know, he said Jaydon. So I'm like, all right, fine, that'll be the boy's name. And Jaden, he said Jaden. I'm like, fine, that'll be the girl's name. A week later, he already forgot how he was spelling the girl's name.
3: Jesus Christ, Jerry. Don't let him fill out the birth certificate. Don't let him fill out the birth certificate. Whatever the fuck you do.
0: We already have people on tap that's going to send Jerry text messages. This is how you spell the baby's name.
3: Dear.
1: We're going to get a text from Lily. I know you guys are in having the C-section done. Here's how you spell Jaden in case you have a girl.
3: Jerry, I want you to be in a delivery room. Well, that's right. They're cutting, cutting May open. No, I forgot that they were cutting May open. They're cutting him out. So, because I just want her to punch you repeatedly during labor pains. I want her to kick the shit out of you and do that whole, this is all your fault. You did this to me.
1: Yeah, but see, I'd be the smartest who'd go, you were a willing participant.
0: He would, too.
1: You're damn straight.
3: Jerry, that's when you say you were raped. She forced herself on me, doctor. That smile on my face is an illusion.
0: It's gas.
3: Yeah.
0: Yeah, buddy, get
3: Has
0: out.
3: He farted during sex, May? Come on.
0: Thank God, no.
3: Jerry, you have a mission.
0: No. No, no, no.
3: Oh, I hear him giggling under his breath.
1: That is not something I would do. No way.
3: Yeah, because you like your dick attached.
0: See, he said that's something that he wouldn't do. But remember, Damon, he said there's times that he doesn't know it's coming.
3: Jerry, just remember one thing.
1: I feel something build up.
3: Jerry, just remember, you don't want to piss a black woman off. Okay? We learned this from Goldfingers. Okay? You don't piss off a black sister. Okay? Because she will clench up and rip that nub right off your fucking body.

0: and then reach in and pull out your dick, pull out your balls.
1: Christian says, we don't need Jerry.
0: You know what's good for you. What?
1: Krishna says, we don't need Jerry in the delivery room. We don't want the baby's first... the baby exposed to toxic air.
0: No, they got all that sanitation shit going on. I mean, you know...
1: There's no sanitation against Jerry's shit, dude!
0: No, I'm sorry. I forgot sanitation. That's what Jerry smells like. You ever walk past one of those garbage cans that have been sitting in the sun for a while? With, like, food in them.
1: Yeah.
0: That's probably what... I imagine that's what Jerry smells like.
1: Worse. There are ones that are worse.
0: I didn't think that was possible.
1: There was one... I
2: was going to say, when did the day you got here...
1: The day I got here, I have no idea what he fucking ate today. Wait, hold on.
0: Jerry!
1: Day I got here.
0: Jerry! The day you... So, I'm hoping it was like... I'm hoping it was as you were bringing your last bag in.
1: We were in bed.
0: Not even a kiss hello. Hello, honey.
1: We were in bed.
0: Ah. Was this before or after sex?
1: I don't remember.
0: What?
1: I don't remember. It kind of killed my brain cells. But hold on. This one was so bad. I don't know what he ate that day. But it could have killed his own mom. That's how bad it was.
0: Well, I remember stories about Jerry's gas giving his own mom an asthma attack.
1: It was worse than that. Yes, he told me that story. This one could have blown up his mom's oxygen tank and there she goes.
0: See, what you need to do, Jerry, what you need to do is light one.
1: No! Oh, my God.
2: Dude, half
1: of Kenton. Blow up the house!
2: House my ass. Half of Kenton would be gone.
0: That's the problem, Jerry. This is your ass that we're talking about.
2: I mean, it'd look like a nuclear blast zone.
0: Be a mushroom cloud. People, what happened here? Well, we seem to believe it was a chemical attack. Was it ISIS? No, it was...
1: Jerry farted.
0: It was Jerry.
1: Crystal says, Jerry, a.k.a. garbage ass. No, he's worse than that, Crystal.
0: Wow. Would Crystal know? Has Crystal been around this? Have there been any other survivors of...
1: Cindy. Wait, no, Cindy didn't get him this bad. I'm the lucky one.
2: Lucky me. Lucky you.
1: Fucking lucky me.
0: Could you imagine him when he's in his 60s?
1: Do I have to?
0: You're going to have to. You're tied to him now. You got a bun in the oven. Oh, wait, I shouldn't say bun. Jerry might eat it.
2: Yeah, Lily's...
0: Did you have other content on your show,
1: right,
0: Jerry?
1: Well, no, see, I don't even think Lily had what I get.
2: Oh, there were a couple.
1: Okay, so, yeah, Lily.
2: Remember the Ozzy story?
1: Oh,
2: the cat?
1: The cat ran away from him, Damon.
0: So, Jerry's gas chased away pussy.
2: One of my exes had a litter box in beside the toilet, and when you would go in to go to the bathroom, the cat would join you. I don't know why, but he would. Well, he came in, tried joining me one time. I farted, shitted, whatever. Not only did the cat leave the bathroom, you hear him out in the kitchen. He goes to Lily and goes, meow, meow. Oh. The cat, for like the next 3 days, would walk like he was going to go into the bathroom. If he saw I was in there, he'd turn around and walked away.
0: Jerry, you have scarred animals. Don't you think maybe it's time to see a doctor about your condition?
1: Hold on. So that was a cat. I came to visit in August/September last year. And Jerry was living with his mom then. So it was a small room. And Luna's
2: crate
1: was at the end of the bed. Jerry's desk was right next to Luna. So Jerry would fart.
0: No.
1: Yeah. Jerry would fart. My poor dog would go.
0: That's bad, considering dog farts aren't exactly pleasant out of the box either.
2: No.
1: And- no. And Luna has some horrible ones, too.
0: God. Wait, wait a minute. Has there been the tag team up?
2: One of the my other exes. How about the time Mesa ran away from the room?
1: So another dog one.
0: Man, you better hope to God that Luna and Jerry don't have synchronized farts.
1: Thank God, so far they have not. But I'm lucky because Luna's there, not necessarily.
0: That should
1: room
0: be
1: with
0: the interesting competition. Who leaves? Who would leave first, Luna or Jerry, based on each other? Because you said Luna's out. Are pretty bad.
1: Yes, hers are bad.
0: So, wow.
1: Oh God, dog. When she takes a shit outside and she'll shit and she'll quickly try and run away. I didn't do that.
0: Yeah. And dog wants to get away from it. I think the 5 months what I had my dog, I think I had my headphones hit the mic. Oh. For the 5 months I had my dog, I think when I first got my dog, we had to stop my dog from eating it.
1: Yeah. Luckily, Luna does not do that.
0: Yeah, I would think, you know, dog, you know where that just came from, right? Why are you eating? That's not food. Okay, then he wants to lick you afterward. Like, no, don't come near me. No. Yeah, no thanks. Here, have a fucking milk bone, you fucking nasty dog.
1: I have a friend that their dog eats goose poop. You?
0: I thought I had the weirdest dog ever. Well, you know why I don't have the dog anymore.
1: Yeah, your dog kept wanting to go to Rite Aid. But yes, I don't remember why.
0: No, there was a few incidents, like when my dog stopped in the middle of a busy intersection and just stood there.
1: I think you and that dog was just a bad match to begin with.
0: Right. Now, Jerry hasn't heard... I don't know if Jerry's heard these stories yet or not.
1: I don't think so.
2: My guide dog did the whole... Right in the middle of the intersection, turned 90 degrees and started walking down the street.
0: All right. I got a better one for you, Jerry. Okay. Nighttime. Coming back from... I had one of those evenings out where I tried to go out with the dog, go over to the local restaurant bar thing. And all the college girls would not leave my damn dog alone. And, you know, don't come up and pet me. Come up and pet my dog. And don't even ask.
1: Yeah,
0: just
1: I hate that.
0: Walk up. Oh, look at the kid. And I'm all of a sudden, because I have the leash wrapped.
1: Yeah.
0: I have my leash, his leash wrapped around my ankle. And he's laying down next to me at the bar, you know, mind his own business. Someone starts petting him. I feel him jump up, you know, almost took me backwards, you know. And then they're all just petting the dog, and I turn around, and I'm thinking, kill? No. All right, their girl's got to be nice. I'm sorry, you can't pet my dog. He's working. And they just walk away, don't even say anything. So after about the fourth or fifth time of this happening, I was like, I got to take him home. So here's how my dog pays me back for cock-blocking him. We get to the intersection. I wait for said light to turn green. The dog crosses me at a 45-degree angle.
2: Oops.
0: So not straight across the intersection. The dog crosses me like, you know how you're going to cross the street and then turn left and cross the street again? No, the dog sees that the shortest distance between two points is a straight line.
1: Yep.
0: And crosses me diagonally to the wrong side of the street. Okay? So now at this point, and then starts walking down the wrong block. Like, the dog had his own destination in mind.
1: Yeah, he's going to find those girls.
0: No, I don't know what he was looking for. another incident, we're crossing the same street. He stops in the middle of the intersection and just stands there. Looking around, like, you know, waiting. I'm like, this is not the time to sightsee. I had to drop the harness handle and drag him behind me. Praying that the light doesn't turn green, I get to the opposite side of the street. Takes me about a minute to stop my life from flashing before my eyes. Pick up the harness handle, tell him to go. He gets halfway down the block, squats, and shits.
1: You wouldn't let me do it in the middle of the street? Fine, I was trying to tell you.
0: That dog the last straw, which almost had me throw the dog in the traffic, was we're walking downtown. We cross the street. There's the Rite Aid. Okay? My dog stops. Will not go forward. Will not go left. Yeah. The only way he would go is into the Rite Aid. Walks right over to the toy aisle. And is just going apeshit all over the plush toys. I turn him around. I take him back out of the Rite Aid. He will not go forward. He will not go backward. He will not go left, right, up, down. Turn him around. Goes back into the Rite Aid. This was the fight that we... And literally, like, even when I'm trying to pass the entrance to the Rite Aid, he's pulling... I almost lost my left arm. Pulling me. And I could not get him to go in any direction. Anyway, I had to call a friend of mine to come get me and drive me home.
1: That's yeah, bad. You could tell
0: not
1: that.
0: To mention, what?
1: You could tell that that dog's his trainer and him went to Rite Aid a lot.
2: I was about to ask, where did he get the dog from? Pilot?
1: No, C&I.
0: No.
2: Wow.
1: The C&I has gone down.
0: Now, the other one.
1: There was a bad match. It was a total bad match.
0: Well, yeah, well, because, well, see, the problem was I was in a college town and I had this really attractive dog that attracted women, none of which wanted anything to do with me.
1: Just your dog.
0: I made the mistake one day of the girl asked to pet my dog. And I got tired of being the asshole and saying, no, I'm sorry, he's working. So I said, look, I'll take off the harness and you can pet him.
1: Uh-oh.
0: She starts petting the dog. This motherfucker, okay, rolls onto his back. You know, belly rub time. From out of nowhere, three more girls descend upon this dog. Okay? Four girls petting this dog won't even talk to me. Four girls.
2: Cock
0: petting my dog, loving
2: dog.
0: Up on my dog.
1: So this is why he really got rid of his dog.
0: No, competition. No, no.
1: Competition.
0: No. No, I clearly lost that competition, hands down.
2: Pause
0: and
2: down.
0: And he apparently had a sexual fetish with any sort of dog bed. I went and put a dog bed in his crate. No. I went and put a dog bed in his crate. Okay, Jerry, listen to this. You're going to piss yourself.
1: Oh, my God.
0: He goes into the crate, pulls the dog bed out of the crate, gets it up between his leg, and starts humping it.
2: Oh,
0: I mean, he's going to town on this thing like it was the only dog, like he had never been snipped, and this is the only female dog he was going to get. He is humping this thing like a sidewalk whore.
2: Wow.
0: And wouldn't even, and I'm trying to get it away from him, and he's fighting me.
2: Long.
1: Hello, Shane.
2: That is one fucked up guy dog.
0: Yeah, now you know why I gave him back.
2: I still think one of the funniest stories I've heard is Maze. You know, the lady who was...
1: Oh, yes. The Greyhound story.
2: Yes.
1: It was...
2: Shane, you might want to go
1: Shane!
2: And push the talk.
3: Oh, I'm supposed to be, you piece of...
1: There we go.
0: I think he just censored himself. That's great.
2: That's funny, actually.
1: Pretty much. So, yes, the Greyhound story. I was going back home, or going back to Canada. And I was so... I had to do Greyhound from Kenton to...
3: It's not home anymore.
1: Yeah. And then from... I was leaving Greyhound to go to the airport. The Greyhound driver was, you know, being nice, and was going to give me a ride to the airport, so I didn't have to take a cab. We were walking to his car, and this old lady was determined she was going to pet my dog. Quite determined. She stepped in front of us. Oh, what a cute dog. And can I pet your dog? I'm like, no, we're in a hurry. We got to go. But I want to pet your dog. I was like, we got to go. So we try to walk around her. She's like, no. She steps in front of my dog and whatnot. Luna has enough of this old lady and takes a shit on her foot.
0: What?
1: The lady's like, ew!
3: The dog doesn't
1: Luna
3: fight.
1: Luna takes a shit on her foot and then starts walking away. All right.
2: Now you'll leave me alone, bitch.
1: So everyone's laughing and like, okay, let's go.
0: Oh, you didn't even have the courtesy to bag it and...
1: It was under the lady's foot. She wouldn't leave my dog alone. So my dog, you know, took matters in her own hand.
0: That's one way to deter it. No, I was grateful and so happy. Although I should have known something was wrong from the beginning, because when I was in school, when I was seeing eye, okay, we are walking through the mall, you know, the trip to the mall.
1: Yeah.
0: Okay. All of a sudden, my dog stops.
1: Uh-oh.
0: Okay. And I'm going, what the hell? And this kid comes up to me, says, your dog's taking a poop.
1: Dogs in malls.
0: In the never mall. Fails.
1: Yep.
0: Taking a poop in the mall.
1: It's something about malls. Yep.
0: I am mortified at this point. Like I wanted the floor to open up and swallow me.
3: Oh, God.
1: Yep. Dogs in malls. That's why they tell you, take your dog out before you go in the mall.
0: Don't we even did.
3: Doors at dogs in bus terminals?
0: We did. We took the... Because my dog had a peeing problem. No, my dog would pee, like, randomly, like, anywhere, you know? And I was like, we were experimenting with lessening his water and everything. And I'm like, okay, so we're going to just take him out to park before we go into the mall. And I'm standing there like the idiot, circling him around, park time, blah, blah, blah, blah, blah, blah, blah. Wouldn't go. He peed, wouldn't go. Take him into the mall.
1: Okay, here we go.
0: Now it's time to go.
1: This is a great spot.
0: It sucks because the mistake I made, because when I had my first dog, we never had these kinds of problems. I didn't have the baggie.
1: Yeah, always carry those.
0: Well, yeah, now I know. So fortunately, one of the guys on the upper level who worked at Seeing Eye saw my dilemma, raced down the escalator with spare baggie, you know, and saved my ass. But I was mortified. I just wanted to go back into the van at that point. Like, this is not what I signed on for. I was afraid to take him into a store.
1: Yeah.
3: I would have, that's right up there with the standing in the middle of a bus terminal. and our dog just hated us.
0: That's why I love those people who talk about those Seeing Eye horses. Has anyone seen horse shit?
1: Yeah.
0: You don't put that in a bag.
1: The guy ponies?
3: No, you don't.
0: Yeah, the guy ponies.
1: Yeah. Like, I've actually seen one.
0: I'm like, what do? Get on the back and ride it? Like,
3: riding on a pony.
1: They're actually very cute.
0: Oh, I'll bet.
1: They're very cute.
0: You think Jerry shit's bad? Smell the guide pony.
1: Even the person that had one said, cleaning up after the pony, it's a mess. I'm like, oh, yeah, I bet. Like, yeah, I wonder. Sorry, ADP does not cover the ponies yet.
0: Yeah. Well, could you imagine their shit? Well, I don't know. Maybe Jerry shit's worse than a pony.
2: And then we've got May's TSA, and was it the TSA or was it just the security guard or whatever at TSA. The airport?
1: Where the whole customs guy. There was another time Luna showed what she thought of a person.
0: Anytime Luna meets someone she doesn't like, she shits on his foot.
1: She's two for two. So this one, it was after we left Leader, because that's where she's from, is Leader Dog. So we got to customs, and they do the whole question thing. So we got an idiot. He's like, you didn't claim the dog. I'm like, you don't claim the dog on the customs sheet. Well, I don't know what to do. You got to claim the dog. I'm like, no. How about give me someone smarter? Well, I don't know what to do. Luna, again. So that's fine then. She squatted down and took a shit. I'm like, yeah, Luna, that's what I think of him too. I didn't realize I said that so loud. The person that was helping me out cracked up laughing. It's like, whoops.
0: Oh my God.
1: But yes, my dog is two for two. When someone annoys her or she doesn't like, she takes a shit.
0: I have to say, as much as I love and miss my dog, I was so happy to go back to the cane. At that point, I was going to have a fucking breakdown.
1: Like, that was just a bad match. Like,
0: maybe
1: from
0: so.
1: The beginning, even you said that because she refused to listen to you when you said it wasn't working.
0: No, because I had pissed off my instructor at one point. You want me to get you another dog? And I felt like I was being reprimanded.
1: with Tracy, right?
0: No.
1: Or whatever it was.
0: What was her name? I forgot her name.
1: But yeah. No, gotta give the dog a chance. Yeah, this isn't working. The dog is eating toilet tissue.
0: He was peeing on the floor, like, constant. Like, you know, like, did you people check this dog? Like, I thought they were supposed to be trained.
1: Not since all the old T&I people left.
0: I guess not.
1: T&I has gone downhill.
0: Yeah. Well, you know, I don't know, because your dog decides to take a poop on the floor whenever you get pissed off.
1: Not me, her.
0: Oh, you think that was her?
1: Yeah, whenever she... her fault. Yeah, whenever she doesn't like the person. What's the old lady with the old lady? Yeah, the old lady wouldn't get out of my dog's way, so...
0: Yeah.
1: Okay.
0: Now, my dog used to jump on people. Like, my dog scared kids because my dog wants to play. So, kid would come and make eye contact, and the dog would be like, playtime! Scared this poor Spanish kid, sent him running down the other way. You know? My nephew wouldn't go near him. He was afraid. My nephew, before he learned to talk, would call the dog Woo-Woo. And every time I'd come over with Woo-Woo, he'd run. He'd watch my dog from a distance.
1: From under the bed?
0: Pretty much. The one day my dog licked my nephew, you would have thought someone threw fire on this kid. Jerry's gone awfully quiet. Are we boring you, Jerry?
2: No.
0: Jerry's like, this is the easiest show I've had to do in months. How long does this show go, Jerry?
1: We usually end at... In 30 10, minutes.
3: 26
2: minutes. Yeah, but I'm doing that.
1: But we
2: 80s.
1: Haven't even done all the other shit for the show.
2: I'm doing the 80s album tonight.
1: Why are you saying sorry? It was a good show.
2: Yeah. Dude, we've had...
1: And we already knew that once we heard that you were...
2: Oh, we knew the show was going to change.
1: Participate. Yeah, there goes the rest of what we had planned.
2: Oh, but I'm still doing the 80s thing.
1: Yeah, you got to hear Jerry rap.
0: I don't know if my ears can handle that. I mean, I'm having a hard enough time with the you having a child and having had sex with him to do that. So, oh God! Every time I think about it, I cringe. My nuts shrivel up.
1: Well, aren't they already shriveled?
0: I think my dick just went in.
1: Yep, Cindy, come on.
2: Yep. So.
1: Actually, give Cindy time. Do the parody thing.
2: Yeah, I'll do the parody first.
0: Yeah, there you go. Get back to your show, Jerry. Stop letting me derail you.
2: Oh, my God. What the fuck?
1: Hello, Cindy.
4: Hi.
3: Oh, where'd she come from?
4: What do you mean, where'd I come from?
1: She just... keep up.
3: I didn't hear Joe say anything.
1: Keep up, Shane.
3: No, I seriously didn't hear Joe say anything when she showed up. It didn't go click either.
0: I heard a click.
1: Shane's just going deaf in his old age.
5: It's 10 degrees.
1: Did you break the show there, Jane?
2: No, I wanted to see what the temperature was, so I highlighted the temperature break note and let it play it.
0: Hey, it's 9 degrees here.
1: You can keep
3: negative
1: here.
3: 9 here.
1: You can keep it.
0: It's going down to negative 1. That's right.
2: All right,
0: negative 1.
2: I'm taking the temperature? You guys off the air. And
1: and Lily says she came from her mama.
2: Yeah, there is that.
1: Hey, Lily, get your butt in here.
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Good morning. This is your 3 a.m. weather report for Holt, Michigan. Currently, the temperature is 60 degrees. Conditions are clear with a low overnight expected to be around 57 degrees, and temperatures may rise slightly to 59 degrees later. The wind is coming from the west-northwest at 2 miles per hour. Looking ahead to Thursday, expect sunny skies with a high temperature near 87 degrees. Winds will be light, blowing from the northwest at 1 to 7 miles per hour. On Thursday night, it will be partly cloudy with temperatures dropping to around 62 degrees, rising to about 64 degrees overnight. The wind will shift to the west at 2 to 8 miles per hour, with gusts possibly reaching 20 miles per hour. As we move into Friday, anticipate mostly sunny conditions again, with another high near 87 degrees. Winds will be similar from the west-southwest at 2 to 7 miles per hour. Friday night brings a slight chance of showers and thunderstorms between 8 p.m. and 2 a.m. It will be cloudy with a low around 64 degrees. The north wind will be gentle, ranging from 1 to 6 miles per hour, and there is a 60% chance of rain. Finally, for Saturday, expect more showers and thunderstorms likely, with mostly cloudy skies and a high around 78 degrees. The chance of precipitation is 70%. And remember, if you think the grass is greener on the other side, it probably just needs mowing.

0: So to introduce our next small topic, we have a very interesting song for you.
1: Yeah, this is actually well done, too. So we're going to go ahead and take Team Talk off the air. So they are going to have to obviously listen to the stream to hear what we're about to play. But this leads us into our next topic about airline safety type announcements. Phoenix Fire FM.

0: Okay, so this one's important for all you smokers out there. It's never allowed here, so don't you forget.
1: Don't forget.
0: Federal law prohibits tampering, destroying, disabling smoke detectors, so don't touch that cigarette. Don't you do it.
2: All right, it's time for final cabin check. 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
3: 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FAA regulations require that all guests comply with the lighted information signs, posted placards, and instruction of the in-flight team.
2: If you have any questions,

0: I've never heard of that airline before. Virgin America. Never heard of them before. But apparently that's a, what, video, hun?
1: Yeah, that's actually a video on YouTube.
0: So
1: you can see, because they're actually dancing when they're doing that.
0: That's probably something they show on their some of their flights, maybe?
1: I have no idea.
0: But that, you got to admit, that's kind of neat. That's, that, I mean, let's face it. Okay, I haven't flown in years. It's been years.
1: Oh, I've flown a lot, and let me tell you, those safety things, it gets rather boring hearing the same thing.
0: Well, Greyhound.
1: Over and over. And they all sound like they're falling asleep when they're telling you. Yeah, even the French side, when they, you know, you're on a flight that's English-French. It's like, oh.
0: Yeah, I don't even listen to the Greyhound ones half the time. Because, I mean, you hear it so many times. They're like, make sure you've got your devices off so you can hear us. Fuck that. I've heard it so many times, I could almost recite it in my sleep.
1: Now, unless you get a cool driver.
0: Oh, yeah.
1: And then, you know, a cool driver like with Greyhound. They make it entertaining. Or unless you fly Southwest. If you've flown Southwest, then you've heard how they do theirs. If not, well, we have it. We have some for you.
0: We'll start with this one because everyone probably knows this one. Everybody's probably heard it. I mean, it went pretty viral.
1: Oh, this is his actual name, the one that you're about to hear. And you'll probably recognize. His name is David. I can't remember his last name, but his name is David. So here we go.
2: Good evening, folks. Welcome aboard Southwest Airlines Flight 372, service to Oklahoma City. Those of you that have flown us before know that we do things a little bit differently here on Southwest. Some of us tell jokes, some of us sing, some of us just stand there and look beautiful. I, unfortunately, can do none of those. So here's the one thing that I do know how to do. We're going to shake things up a little bit. I need a little audience participation. Otherwise, this is not going to go over well at all. So, here's what I need, especially you guys in the front, because you know what's coming. All right, I need a beat, all right? All I need you to do is stomp and clap, and I'm going to do the rest, because I've had five flights today, and I just cannot do the regular boring announcement again. Otherwise, I'm going to put myself to sleep. So, you guys with me? All right. So, give me a stomp, clap, stomp, clap. Come on, stomp, clap, stomp. Claps, they don't beat there. There you go. Keep that going. This is Flight 372 on SWA. The flight attendants on board serving you today. Teresa in the middle, David in the back. My name is David, and I'm here to tell you that. Shortly after takeoff, first things first, there's soft drinks and coffee to quench your thirst. But if you want another kind of drink, then just holler. Alcoholic beverages will be $4. If a Monster energy drink is your plan, that'll be $3, and you get the whole can. We won't take your cash, you gotta pay with plastic. If you have a coupon, then that's fantastic. We know you're ready to get to new places. Open up the bins, put away your suitcases. Carry on items, go under the seat. And

0: we're gonna reseat you. Before we leave, our advice is put away your electronic devices. Fasten your seatbelt, then put your trays up. Press the button to make the seat back raise up. Sit back, relax, have a good time. It's almost time to go, so I'm done with the rhyme. Thank you for the fact that I wasn't ignored. This is Southwest Airlines. Welcome aboard. Thank you very much for my beat. I appreciate that. You will not get that on United Airlines, I guarantee.
1: That is cute. You know, something like that, you know, if someone started doing something like that, I'd be like, oh, man, that's kind of cool. Brandon writing in, he actually, I don't know if this, I don't know how true this is or not, because I just don't know. But he wrote in during the song.
2: Virgins.
1: During Virgin America, whatever it's called. He says, it's funny about electronic devices. There's been no study done to find if they interfere with takeoff and landing.
2: Actually, that has been mentioned a lot of times before, which is why I think now they just tell you to put it in airplane mode. You don't have to turn them off and whatnot. Except for some airlines, they still tell you to turn them off completely.
1: Who does?
2: Some airlines. Yeah, it's not adjusting.
1: I'll go do it. I'll check it when the show's done. We're just going to have to somehow ignore it, yep. I guess. Yeah, we've got another one from him, and people may not have heard this one.
2: What did he say?
1: He actually writes in, he says, wow, that should be in iTunes as a song for purchase. He's good.
2: Yeah, like I said, his name is David.
1: I really can't remember
2: his last name, because he did a few more for Southwest, and he has his own Facebook and stuff like that.
1: I don't remember.
2: Yeah, I think it's that one.
1: All right, let's hope it's this one, because I don't remember. Some of the names kind of throw me. All right, so let's.
2: Hopefully, this is the other David one.
1: Yeah, if it's not, it's,
2: sorry.
1: Yeah, if it's not, we're sorry, but we've still got a couple others here. So here we go.
3: I'll tell you what. I'm gonna take that over. I was watching Johnny Carson last night, and there's a lot we can learn from him. Anyway, what is Southwest Airlines doing in kind of a poor economy to make a little extra money?
4: Well, as you know, Southwest just bought another airline called AirTran. Well, now the bills are coming due, and we're trying to figure ways to increase revenue. If you'd like a flu shot during the flight, the cost is only $10. We got the stuff from Walgreens. We got the gloves. We came to play. And because we're a Las Vegas flight crew, if you'd like to get married to the person next to you, the cost is only $29.95. It's a valid Las Vegas wedding. It lasts for 24 hours with an automatic annulment at the end.
3: Not bad for a short day, huh?
5: That's good.
3: All right. We also have a new award. It's kind of like the best flight attendant of the month.
4: Yeah, that's true. Yeah. Thanks for reminding me. Yeah, we just got notification from our base in Las Vegas that Brooke, our flight attendant in the center there, just won the prestigious customer service award for being the best flight attendant out of 1,389. Let's give her a hand. Wow. We are so proud, happy, and excited to be flying with you, Brooke. You are absolutely amazing. She has that inherent ability to make you feel important when she gives you, does her service. She's amazing. You'll see. Unfortunately, both Clarence and myself, we won no awards whatsoever. You can imagine the kind of service you're going to get from us. And me being from Providence, if you want a drink, get it yourself.
3: No, Frank, you were not supposed to say that. It's just you're being trained, I think they understand. All right, we're going to explain the claim as best we can. Now, it's a brand new year, all right? And everyone needs to have their New Year's resolution by the end of the flight. Okay, let me know on the way out. Mm-hmm. I got a photographic memory. Okay, this is an airplane. It's 700 series. This is a seatbelt. To fasten, place the flat end into the buckle. To release, lift up on the buckle where your seatbelt tied low across your lips. I mean hips. If you don't like humor, we have exits. Two in the front, two two in the middle, two in the back, signs over headlights on the floor. This is a safe information card coloring book. Sorry, been colored by the kids on the last flight. Just look at the pictures, read the words. Let me see what it's in the fine print shop. And now, my favorite, the regular light vest. Looks like a toilet seat, but it's not. Leave it there unless we ask you to take it out. Then take it out. Put it over your head. You look good. Brooke looks the best. When you get outside the aircraft, fasten it the way. Pull down the red tab and or pull in the tube of your shoulder. Right now. Frank's coming by now to show you his armpit. This is a non-smoking flight, including lavatory. If you want to smoke, step out of the wing or you can watch two movies, Gone with the Wind and Blown Away. If you can light it, you can smoke it. Federal Aviation Regulations requires passenger to find the flight passenger information signs, post a placard, crew member instructions regarding seatbelts and smoking. All that means is we're the boss of the plane. I love being the boss at work because I can't be at home.
6: This is your home, isn't it?
7: I don't have a home. I live in the air.
3: Frank, you live in the air?
7: Yeah.
3: It's going to get better. You're going to get more time off as you go.
7: I'm dust.
3: Yeah. What do you think? Do you think Frank looks like Ernest Borgnine or Don Rickles?
6: Don Rickles.
3: Now, many of you know that I'm Clarence Lovett, Lyle Lovett's brother from a different mother. Yeah, so that's true. Okay, now, in a real emergency, folks, four oxygen masks will fall from the compartment above. Ma'am, don't be afraid.
6: Okay,
3: we'll let go of her.
6: Okay.
3: Pull down the mask until the plastic tubing is fully extended. Place the mask over your mouth and nose and breathe. Normally. The mask will be secured with elastic strap. Although the plastic bag may not inflate, oxygen will be flowing. If you're traveling today with a small child, put your mask on first. If you have more than one child, decide which one has the most potential. As a former radio announcer, Frank McCullough is going to take over. Thank you very much for flying Southwest. Do it all year long. Thank you very much. There he goes. Yeah, he deserves it. That's my supervisor, Clarence. By the way, Clarence has a CD of exciting flight attendant announcements and holiday songs for passengers going to Chicago. If you'd like one, they're only $9.95 each or two for $30. See us after the flight. We're having an after party. Oh, by the way, listen carefully. I'm not really a flight attendant. I'm the undercover boss. I own this airplane. I'm in disguise right now. I had a lifestyle lift last week. I'm really 35 years old. Just don't say.
1: Alrighty. That wasn't what I wanted, but we would have gotten to it anyway. Brandon says that that guy that was doing most of the announcements sounds a little bit like Ben Stein. Moonwar says... Let's see here.
2: That's not what he said.
1: No. I was trying to read the thing and it said top of file. And I'm like, wait, what? He says, I swear I've had this gentleman while flying once. He was making fun of the credit card offers that airlines provide, saying how he's required by the airline to read this
2: propaganda
1: propaganda to us and things. So we did that one. I wonder if I may not have grabbed it. I could have sworn I did.
2: What's your come fly with me?
1: That one?
2: Yeah.
1: All right, we'll do that one.
2: All right, so our next Southwest, we don't know if it's David. Because I sent Jerry another rap that David did. We just don't know which one it is now, or if Jerry even did it.
1: I could have sworn I did. Although, wait a minute. Now that I think about it, I wonder if that's the one I was trying to grab it and YouTube to MP3 converter was down and it told me to come back later and then obviously I forgot.
2: Well, while you're playing that one, I'll look at our
1: DMs.
2: Yeah.
1: Okay. All right. So here's another one from Southwest Airlines.
8: About that landing.
9: Woo!
8: I know. Not bad for his first day. On behalf of Southwest Airlines and especially its flight crew, we would love to welcome you to Maui. But we're in Minneapolis. For your safety and the safety of those you might fall on, please remain seated with your seatbelts fastened, seat back and tray table in full upright and locked position, and all those carry-on items right where they are, until Captain Kirk and Boy Wonder bring us to a screeching halt at the gate. Turn off the fasten seatbelt sign. At that time, please be careful when opening overhead bins, because you know, shift happens, and we really don't want to do the paperwork. You can use your cell phones now, but only to call your family and friends and tell them how much fun you just had. If you're making a love connection here, a Southwest love connection, that is, simply deplane, check the TV monitors for flight and gate number. This is the termination of this flight and possibly this cruise, so do us a big favor, check around you, underneath your seats, your seat back pockets. 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I mean, joy. 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If y'all are home, go out, buckle up, be safe, be kind to one another. Don't run through the houses with scissors. Come back and see us again real soon. And by the way, for those of y'all that can tell time, we are about 10 minutes early.
9: Woo-hoo.
8: So the next time we're 2 or 3 hours late, we'll just call it even. Welcome to Minneapolis.
10: Yay! Yay! Nice!
8: Okay, by the way, y'all, it's a really quick flight. We do have two very special guests on board. We have two first-time flyers. We have a set of 75-year-old twin gentlemen today.
1: For whatever reason, they cut it there. I don't know why. And I swear to God, this one almost sounds like that same lady.

0: There's eight ways to get there. Two forward exit doors, short wing window exits, two rear exit doors, signs overhead, disco lights, and the floor lead each exit. Everybody gets a door prize in the seat back pocket in front of you, along with dirty diapers, chewing gum wrappers, banana peels, and all the other gifts you leave for us from time to time. It's a safety information card. Take it out, check it out. You'll notice in the highly unlikely event that the captain lands a snare hot tub, everybody gets their very own teeny weeny yellow Southwest bikini. One side slips off, take it out on lift shoulder or so, place it over your head, wrap that strap around your waist, buckle it in front, pull it tight. Once that side, pull down the red tab, inflate to manually inflate below the tube at your shoulder. The flight attendants are coming by, hoping that you'll tell them how good looking they are. They're going to make sure that your seat backs and tray table are in their full upright and absolutely most uncomfortable position possible. And your carry on items are crammed and shoved completely into the in front of you, leaving absolutely no room for your knees or feet. As you know, it's a no smoking, no whining, no complaining flight. It's a please and thank you, and you are such a good-looking flight attendant flight. Smoking is never allowed on board a Southwest. If you're caught smoking in the lavatory, the fine for that's $2,000, and if you want to pay that for your airfare, you should have loaned somebody else. If we do make you that nervous the next hour and a half, you're more than welcome to step outside. We don't discriminate at Southwest. We have a special smoking section just for you. We'll even show you a movie tonight. We have Up in the Air. And the flight attendant serving you, her name is Wendy, and her motto is, if you can light it, you can smoke it. Come to the locker room, is tampering with disabling or destroying any smoke detector or webcam in either of our laboratories. Federal aviation regulation for our passenger compliance, for light of passenger information signs and positive lifers. Basically, just do what we say and nobody gets hurt. And although we never anticipate a loss in cabin pressure, if we did, we certainly wouldn't be at work tonight. But if needed, for oxygen masks to drop the compartment overhead. Stop screaming, let go of your neighbor, pull under that plastic tubing is fully extended, place the mask over your nose and mouth and breathe normally. To activate the flow of oxygen, simply insert 75 cents for the first minute and 50 cents for each minute. Although that plastic bag may not inflate, you are receiving lots and lots of gin. Oxygen, that is. And if you're traveling with small children, we're sorry. If you're traveling with more than one child, pick out the one that you think might have the most earning potential down the road. And if you're traveling with somebody needing very special assistance, like your husband, bless his heart, or your wife, put on your mask first. That's it for the news and don'ts of show and tell. Sit back and relax, or you can sit up and be tense. Either way, son, there. My flight, game to game, the clock's already ticking. Seriously, if there's anything at all that we can do to make your flight more enjoyable, please tell us. Just as soon as we land in Salt Lake City. And if there's anything you can do to make our flight more enjoyable, we'll tell you immediately. We're not shy in Southwest. That's what we call very cheap entertainment. Nobody had to pay extra, but you certainly don't get a refund. That's nice for cheap in Southwest. Welcome aboard.
1: There you go. I forgot that one was actually that long. And it is actually 10 o'clock, so we're going to get right into this one.
2: Well, hold on. Munawar said the best thing he got out of that was lots and lots of gin. And here is the other David rap.
1: Yep, this is the other one. Same guy. The quality is a bit different, but hey, it's still good. Here you go.
3: To fasten the belt, slide the flat part into release, lift up on the buckle again. Wear it tight and low across your hips and keep it on whenever seated for the entire trip. There are six ways off this 737. Two overwing exits on row 11. In the front, in the back, or two exit doors. You find the binder signs above and the lights on the floor. In a seat back pocket is a safety card. Take it out, look it over, study it hard. If we evacuate because the plane's in the water, there's a life vest for you and your son and your daughter. It's under the seat just in case you got to have it. Wait for us to tell you, then find it and grab it. Over your head is where the vest is placed. Then wrap the black strap around your waist. When you're off the plane, pull the red tab to inflate it or blow into the tube as demonstrated. One more piece of friendly advice. Your seat bottom cushion is a floating device. Right now, the flight attendants are passing through to make sure your seat belts are fastened. Seat back straight, tables fully upright, and your carry-on items stowed out of sight. There's no smoking on board. That's mandatory. Don't try to sneak into it in the laboratory. There's smoke detectors, and you will get caught. If you want to take them, that's not a good thought. That's against the law. You have to pay a big fine. If you need a pocket for your money, you can use mine. Federal aviation regulations mean that you have to comply with the following. The posted placards and the lighted signs and the stuff that we told you 100 times. And if you still don't get the way that this is sounding, then it means you belong to us until we hit the ground again. Wait a second. What happened to my beat? Can I get a... There we go. All right. It got kind of quiet in here. Got a little bit more to go. If the pressure drops in the cabin, an oxygen mask is what you'll be grabbing. Floor will drop from the compartment above you. No need to fight. We got enough of all of you. Pull the tube until it's fully extended. Sorry. Then wear the mask just like gets extended over your nose and mouth.

0: the gate. Thanks for your attention, you are the best. And we appreciate the fact that you fly Southwest.
1: Let's go. That was David.
2: Rapping Southwest flight attendant.
1: Yeah. You know, I'd almost fly them just for the entertainment.
2: I've flown Southwest before. I've not as much as the other airlines, but I've flown them before. And they really don't do the boring standard, stand there and tell you the...
1: Well, that's a good thing.
2: What you should do.
1: That's a very good thing.
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This is your 4 a.m. weather report for Holt, Michigan. The current temperature is 60 degrees with clear skies. There is a light west-northwest wind at 2 miles per hour. Looking ahead, overnight temperatures will drop to a low of around 57 degrees while rising back up to 59 degrees. On Thursday, expect sunny conditions with a high near 87 degrees and a light northwest wind ranging from 1 to 7 miles per hour. Thursday night will bring partly cloudy skies with a low around 62 degrees and temperatures rising to about 64 degrees overnight. The wind will be coming from the west at 2 to 8 miles per hour, with gusts potentially reaching 20 miles per hour. On Friday, look for mostly sunny skies with another high near 87 degrees and a gentle west-southwest wind of 2 to 7 miles per hour. Friday night could bring a slight chance of showers and thunderstorms between 8 p.m. and 2 a.m. The skies will be cloudy with a low around 64 degrees and a north wind at 1 to 6 miles per hour, with a 60% chance of precipitation. Finally, on Saturday, expect a likelihood of showers and thunderstorms with mostly cloudy skies and a high near 78 degrees. The chance of precipitation is 70%. And remember, if you think the weather is unpredictable, just remember, I had a cat that could predict rain. She always sat on the windowsill until the rain started. Yes, I-

We called them, but they're not coming to put out the fire. They're coming for the music. How bass-ackward is that? 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

0: guilty about something. I just can't think of what it might be.
1: It's 61 degrees. 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
8: 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There are some things you can't hide. I want to know.

Good morning. This is your 5 a.m. weather report for Holt, Michigan. Currently, it is mostly clear with a temperature of 58 degrees. Winds are coming from the west-northwest at 2 miles per hour. Looking ahead, overnight conditions will remain clear with a low around 57 degrees. Temperatures will rise slightly to about 59 degrees. For Thursday, expect a sunny day with a high reaching near 87 degrees. Winds will be light, coming from the northwest at 1 to 7 miles per hour. As for Thursday night, partly cloudy skies will prevail with a low around 62 degrees, increasing to about 64 degrees overnight. Winds from the west will be between 2 to 8 miles per hour, with gusts potentially hitting 20 miles per hour, On Friday, the sun will continue to shine with a high again near 87 degrees, and winds from the west-southwest at 2 to 7 miles per hour. Later in the evening on Friday, there is a slight chance of showers and thunderstorms between 8 p.m. and 2 a.m. Expect cloudy skies with a low around 64 degrees. The chance of precipitation is 60%. Finally, for Saturday, expect showers and thunderstorms likely with mostly cloudy conditions and a high near 78 degrees. The chance of precipitation on Saturday is 70%. And remember, if it rains on your picnic, just invite the weather. It has great thunderous applause.

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Good morning. This is your 6 a.m. weather report for Hold, Michigan. The current temperature is 58 degrees with clear skies above. Winds are light, coming from the west-northwest at 2 miles per hour. Looking ahead to today, expect sunny conditions with a high near 87 degrees. Winds will shift slightly to the northwest, ranging from 1 to 7 miles per hour. Tonight, skies will be partly cloudy with a low around 62 degrees and temperatures may rise to about 64 overnight. The wind will be coming from the west at 2 to 8 miles per hour with potential gusts up to 20 miles per hour. As we approach Friday, anticipate mostly sunny skies with a similar high of 87 degrees. Winds will again be from the west southwest at 2 to 7 miles per hour. As we transition into Friday night, prepare for a slight chance of showers and thunderstorms from 8 p.m. to 2 a.m. It will be cloudy with a low around 64 degrees. The north wind will be mild, ranging from 1 to 6 miles per hour with a 60% chance of precipitation. Looking into Saturday, we should see showers and thunderstorms likely, with mostly cloudy conditions and a high near 78 degrees. The chance of precipitation is at 70%. Remember, if you see a thunderstorm, just wave and say, "You can't rain on my parade." Keep it sunny out there.

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1: Do another one here. 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A little different, though. We had to bring it up into the 90s, you know, somewhat. It's now called Marijuanaville. It goes like this.

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1: The beautiful Princess Lana is filled with despair.
2: I'm afraid we can't hold out much longer. I only wish it didn't have to end this way.
3: Do not give up hope yet, Princess. There are powers beyond those of which you are familiar. The legend of Videoland foretells of a young warrior from another land who shall warp into our world and lead you to victory. He is Captain N, the Game Master. Behold, the ultimate warp zone.
4: Yeah, come on, King Hippo, you ain't got nothing.

0: Princess Lana.
1: Oh, what up, baby? I'm Mad Hatter. I don't think I'm in Kansas anymore. Where the hell am I?
0: Well, you're in Video Land. The ultimate warp zone brought you here.
1: What? Because I'm like the king of the old school Nintendo nerds?
0: Something like that.
1: Right.
0: The legend foretold of your coming to help restore freedom. Freedom. Freedom. That's why it gave you that super power pad and zapper.
1: You mean this shit is real? Oh, hell yeah. It's on like Donkey Kong. Literally.

0: In 2005, Katrina let her rip, taking dead aim at the coast of Mississippi, causing death and devastation like no one had ever seen, and anger and frustration in the town of New Orleans.
1: And they blamed George Bush, and they blamed the head of FEMA. They told everybody that would listen to them shout. They blamed the mayor, and they blamed Governor Blanco, cause nobody came to get their sorry asses out.
0: When the levees didn't hold, the water started coming up, and all at once they realized that they were out of luck. So they all took refuge in the Superdome. It didn't take them long to make themselves right at home.
1: Well, they stole TVs and they stole fine jewelry. Everybody got a new pair of Nike tennis shoes. Stole guns, DVDs, fur coats, cold beer. They stole some stuff that they couldn't even use.
0: With the water and the sewer now deeper than their thighs, they started shooting helicopters, bringing them supplies. Then when the army had the nerve to fire back, the Reverend Jesse Jackson said it's 'cause that they were black.
1: And they crapped

0: everything is worse than you could ever expect. 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
1: Now they got no jobs, they got no money, but they got away cause they never got caught. They ain't no better than they was for the storm. And don't you know that everything's the government's fault? They stole TVs, and they stole fine jewelry. Everybody got a new pair of Nike tennis shoes. Stole guns, DVDs, fur coats, cold beer. They stole some stuff that they couldn't even use. They blamed George Bush, they blamed the head of FEMA. They told everybody that would listen to them shout. They blamed the mayor and they blamed Governor Blanco, cause nobody came to get their sorry asses out.
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0: gentlemen, this is your captain speaking. I've just turned off the no smoking sign. I figure, hell, if the plane's smoking, why shouldn't you?
1: Good morning. This is your 7 a.m. weather report for Holt, Michigan. Currently, the temperature is 57 degrees. Today, we can expect sunny skies with a high near 87 degrees. The wind is coming from the northwest at 1 to 7 miles per hour. Tonight, conditions will be partly cloudy, with a low around 62 degrees and temperatures rising to about 64 degrees overnight. The wind will shift to the west at 2 to 8 miles per hour, with gusts as high as 20 miles per hour, Looking ahead to Friday, it will be mostly sunny with a high near 87 degrees, gradually falling to around 85 degrees in the afternoon. The wind will be from the west-southwest at 2 to 7 miles per hour. Friday night brings a slight chance of showers and thunderstorms between 8 p.m. and 2 a.m., with showers and thunderstorms likely afterward. Expect cloudy skies with a low around 64 degrees. The north wind will be 1 to 6 miles per hour, with a chance of precipitation at 60%. New rainfall amounts could range from a tenth to a quarter of an inch. On Saturday, we will see showers and thunderstorms likely, with mostly cloudy conditions and a high near 78 degrees. The wind will be coming from the east-northeast at 3 to 7 miles per hour, and the chance of precipitation is 70%. A quick note before I go. If you see a cloud with a silver lining today, that's probably just a rain cloud thinking about its next job. Stay tuned for more updates.

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1: We called them, but they're not coming to put out the fire. They're coming for the music. How bass-ackward is that? 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

0: throw another song on the fire. I'm a go-getter guy with a gun on my hip. I'm just searching for that someone to be firing in. 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
1: Gotta get that. Gotta get that. Gotta get that.

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Good morning. This is your EDM weather report for Holt, Michigan. Currently, we have clear skies with a temperature of 60 degrees. The wind is coming from the northwest at 5 miles per hour. Looking at today's forecast, we can expect a sunny day ahead with a high near 87 degrees. Winds will be gentle, ranging from 1 to 7 miles per hour. Tonight, the skies will become partly cloudy with a low around 62 degrees, rising to 64 overnight. The wind will shift to the west at 2 to 8 miles per hour, with gusts potentially reaching 20 miles per hour. As we look into Friday, we will see mostly sunny skies with a high near 87 degrees before temperatures fall to around 85 in the afternoon. The west-southwest wind will be light, blowing at 2 to 7 miles per hour. Friday night brings us a slight chance of showers and thunderstorms from 8 p.m. until 2 a.m., with a greater likelihood of rainfall afterwards. The low will be around 64 degrees with a gentle north wind at 1 to 6 miles per hour. The chance of precipitation stands at 60%, with expected rainfall amounts between 1/10 and 1/4 of an inch. Looking ahead to Saturday, showers and thunderstorms are likely, especially with mostly cloudy skies and a high near 78 degrees. The east-northeast wind will be blowing at 3 to 7 miles per hour, and there's a 70% chance of precipitation. Remember, folks, if your plans get rained on this weekend, just know that it's nature's way of giving you a free car wash. Stay dry out there.

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1: 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It's an ugly woman.
2: That's right, baby. I'll get off. See, he's actually leaving the room. I made him leave. Look, he's leaving the room.
1: Down with the motherfucking blind people! I will kick your fucking ass.
0: Dude, you're just a big pussy, okay?
1: Ass, do me a favor and just do it. You're fired. Go home. Go home. You're fired. You are fired. 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You go on forever. He's a fucking asshole.
0: It's fuck you and fuck you again.
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Good morning. This is your 9 a.m. weather update for Holt, Michigan. Currently, the temperature stands at 66 degrees with sunny skies. A light northwest wind is blowing at around 3 miles per hour. Looking ahead, today we can expect a high near 87 degrees with that gentle northwest breeze continuing at 2 to 7 miles per hour. This evening, the skies will turn partly cloudy with a low temperature around 62 degrees, rising slightly to 64 degrees overnight. The wind will shift to the west at 2 to 8 miles per hour, with gusts potentially reaching 20 miles per hour. As for tomorrow, Friday is forecasted to be mostly sunny with a high near 87 degrees, but temperatures may drop to around 85 degrees by the afternoon. Winds will remain mild from the west-southwest at 2 to 7 miles per hour. Looking into Friday night, there's a slight chance of showers and thunderstorms between 8 p.m. and 2 a.m., with more likely activity on the way. Expect cloudy conditions with a low around 64 degrees and a 60% chance of precipitation. New rainfall amounts could range from a tenth to a quarter of an inch. For Saturday, prepare for showers and thunderstorms likely throughout the day with a high near 78 degrees and an east-northeast wind at 3 to 7 miles per hour. The chance of precipitation is elevated at 70%. In conclusion, remember to keep your umbrellas handy this weekend because it looks like Mother Nature is planning to shower us with a bit more attention than usual.

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1: 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This is your 10 a.m. weather for Holt, Michigan. Currently, it is sunny with a temperature of 71 degrees. The wind is coming from the northwest at 2 to 7 miles per hour. Looking at today's forecast, we expect a high near 87 degrees with temperatures remaining pleasant throughout the day. Tonight, conditions will turn partly cloudy with a low of around 62 degrees. Overnight, temperatures may rise slightly to around 64 degrees. Winds will shift to the west at 2 to 8 miles per hour, with gusts reaching up to 20 miles per hour. As we move into Friday, anticipate mostly sunny skies again with a high near 87 degrees, cooling off to around 85 degrees in the afternoon. Winds will be light at 2 to 7 miles per hour from the west-southwest. For Friday night, there is a slight chance of showers and thunderstorms between 8 p.m. and 2 a.m. Expect cloudy conditions with a low near 64 degrees. The chance of precipitation for Friday night is 60%, with new rainfall amounts possible between 1/10 and 1/4 of an inch. Looking ahead to Saturday, prepare for more rain and thunderstorms with a high around 78 degrees. Winds will come from the east, northeast at 3 to 7 miles per hour, and the chance of precipitation is 70%. And remember, folks, if you see any thunderclouds, just wave and tell them you are clouding your judgment about the weather. Have a great day.

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She said, "You look handsome today, dear." 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

0: Come here. 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
1: It's 11:03.

Good morning. This is your 11 a.m. weather report for Holt, Michigan. Currently, the sky is clear and sunny with a temperature of 76 degrees. Winds are light out of the northwest at 4 miles per hour. Looking ahead to the rest of the day, we can expect sunny conditions with a high reaching near 87 degrees. As we move into tonight, skies will become partly cloudy with a low around 62 degrees and winds shifting to the west at 5 miles per hour with gusts up to 20 miles per hour On Friday, prepare for mostly sunny skies again with a high around 87 degrees, cooling to about 85 degrees in the afternoon. Winds will be light from the west-southwest at 5 miles per hour. As we head into Friday night, there is a slight chance of showers and thunderstorms occurring between 8 p.m. and 2 a.m., then becoming likely. The low will be around 64 degrees with a north wind at 4 miles per hour. The chance of precipitation is 60%, and we may see rainfall amounts up to a quarter of an inch. For Saturday, expect showers and thunderstorms likely, with mostly cloudy skies and a high near 78 degrees, accompanied by an east-northeast wind at 5 miles per hour. The chance of precipitation remains at 70%. So, to sum it up, enjoy the sunny day today while it lasts, because Mother Nature seems to have some plans for us starting tomorrow. And remember, if it rains, just run outside and dance like nobody's watching, because if they are, they'll probably join you.

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Good afternoon. This is your 12 p.m. weather report for Holt, Michigan. Currently, we are enjoying sunny skies with a temperature of 79 degrees. The wind is coming from the northwest at around 7 miles per hour. Looking ahead to the rest of the day, expect a high near 87 degrees with continued sunshine. Tonight, we will have partly cloudy conditions with a low around 62 degrees. Temperatures may rise slightly to around 64 degrees overnight. The wind will shift to the west at 2 to 8 miles per hour with gusts potentially reaching 20 miles per hour. For Friday, anticipate mostly sunny weather once again with a high near 87 degrees, tapering off to around 85 degrees in the afternoon. The west-southwest wind will be light, blowing at 2 to 7 miles per hour. Moving into Friday night, there's a slight chance of showers and thunderstorms between 8 p.m. and 2 a.m., with storms becoming more likely later on. Expect cloudy skies with a low around 64 degrees. The chance of precipitation is sitting at 60%, with expected rainfall amounts between 1/10 and a quarter of an inch. As we look to Saturday, showers and thunderstorms are anticipated as well. The high will be near 78 degrees with an east-northeast wind at 3 to 7 miles per hour. The chance of precipitation is 70%. So, don't forget your umbrella this weekend unless you want a surprise shower. After all, getting rained on is just the universe's way of telling you that you need a cooling off. Stay tuned for more updates.

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Good afternoon, Holt. This is your 1 o'clock weather update. Currently, the temperature is 82 degrees. Conditions are sunny with a forecast high for today of 87 degrees. The wind is coming from the northwest at 8 miles per hour. Looking ahead to tonight, expect partly cloudy skies with a low of 63 degrees, rising to around 65 overnight. Winds will be from the west at 2 to 9 miles per hour, with gusts reaching up to 21 miles per hour. Tomorrow, Friday, we will see mostly sunny skies with a high near 88 degrees, and temperatures will fall to around 86 in the afternoon. Winds from the west-southwest will be light at 2 to 7 miles per hour. As we transition into Friday night, there's a chance of rain showers between 11 p.m. and 2 a.m., followed by likely showers and thunderstorms. The skies will be cloudy with a low of 65 degrees. The southeast winds will be light at 1 to 7 miles per hour, and the chance of precipitation stands at 60%. On Saturday, prepare for likely showers and thunderstorms with mostly cloudy conditions and a high near 78 degrees. The east or east winds will be light at 3 to 7 miles per hour, and the chance of precipitation is 70%. And remember, folks, the only storm we want in our life is a weather storm, not a family storm during dinner time.

0: You into anal play?
1: Look, guys, I don't know why you're asking if they're into anal play. I've never done anal play, okay? So,
0: well, there's your opportunity.
1: I've been told I'm too big for that.
2: No, I never tried anal, but you can always sperm if you like.
3: Well, you have to get loosened up by like a guy like me first. Then you have the big guns come in.
1: Yeah, Mike, you know what it is? You know how there's like
0: Mike Damon's fluff boy.
1: You know what it is?
3: David comes in and throws the rest.
1: You know what it is? You know how like at every real comedian show, there's a comic that comes out and warms up the crowd? Mike's my warm-up. Mike will stretch your ass out before I go in. That's how it is.
3: Yeah.
2: Okay, so I need Mike to fuck me up the ass first.
1: Yes.
3: Right.

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0: It's 1:34.
1: Okay, everybody. Look into it.

0: everyone knows the typical stuff that you can do with an Amazon Echo. We'll demonstrate a couple. Alexa, what's the weather?
1: Currently, in Kenton, it's 46 degrees with cloudy skies. Tonight, you can look for rainy weather and a low of 34 degrees.
0: So, you know, there's one of the normal things you can do. Alexa, what is negative 25 Celsius in Fahrenheit?
1: Minus 25 degrees Celsius is minus 13 degrees Fahrenheit.

0: Oh shit, we lost another one.
1: Moonwar writing in. He says, I wonder how many UPS workers will die in the line of duty getting the package containing Jerry to Lily's house.
0: Well, if I put air, put hole, well, I'll be careful on how many holes I put in the lid. Maybe we won't lose too many.
1: You'd have to put some in because...
0: I have to put some in for you so you don't die, but...
1: Well, not only that, if the gas were to build up and build up and build up, you know...
0: Well, just don't fart so much. Hold it until you get to Lily's house.
1: I don't think she'd like that idea. But there are other things you can do. Let's see. Alexa, what's on my calendar?
2: There's nothing scheduled for the next 31 days.
0: Well, aren't you boring?
1: I guess. Alexa, play WKTN.
2: WKTN from TuneIn.
3: I went on to Osborne, maybe.
0: How?
3: Osborne whistled for the foul. His third.
0: Yeah, baseball.
1: Basketball.
0: Oh, basketball, right. Hey, I wanted to see if Shut Up would have worked.
1: But there are other things you can do. You know, setting timers, setting alarms. But there are things you probably didn't know you could do. Alexa, ask for a fart.
0: Hey, Jerry, that sounded like one of yours.
1: Oh, Lord.
0: Someone must have recorded you doing that one, because that definitely was you a few days yesterday.
1: So, yes, they've added skills to Alexa, and there are third-party companies, people, whatever, that are writing skills. So we've enabled a few, that one being one of them. That one's called For a Fart. They have an age calculator. So you could ask the Echo, how old is someone born on and a date?
0: Such and such a date.
1: Right. All right, here we go. And May, if you know the answer, feel free to give it. When it asks.
0: That I don't know that answer, sorry.
1: Alexa, start animal game.
2: Let us play a game. Please think of an animal and let me guess it. I will ask you questions. Please answer yes or no. Does it eat grass?
0: No. It's your show, you do it.
2: Is it covered with fur?
0: No.
2: Is it large?
0: No.
2: Does it live in water?
0: Yes.
2: Does it live in warm climate only?
0: Nope.
2: Is it a mammal?
0: Yep.
2: Can it swim?
0: I hope so. Yes.
2: Does it have a tail?
0: Yes.
2: Does it live in Australia only?
4: For 2 p.m. One what?
0: No.
4: Sorry, what?
2: Can it climb trees?
0: No. God, that would be scary.
2: Does it eat fish?
0: Huh. I've never seen... Oh, maybe. Yes. Oh, I think she gave up.
1: I think you broke her.
0: I broke her. Does a fish climb trees? I was thinking of a fish. I broke her.
1: Yeah, you did.
0: I wait too long to answer. Just like, does it eat fish? I'm like, But actually, yes, fish do eat fish.
1: Yeah, fish do eat fish. Yeah.
0: Oh my God, this one.
1: I don't know what they. Someone was bored.
0: They had to be. The next one was Ask Daddy. We did this one. And yeah.
1: Alexa, ask Daddy for $1 million.
0: Uh-oh.
1: I think you really broke her.
0: I really broke her.
2: I'm having trouble accessing your Ask Daddy skill right now.
0: Whoa.
1: Ooh.
0: I think Daddy's mad.
1: No, I think you broke her.
0: I'm sorry, I broke Alexa for this portion of the show.
1: Alexa, ask for a fart.
0: She had to squeeze that one out.
1: Yes, she did.
0: All right, so back to Daddy.
1: Alexa, ask Daddy for $1 million.
0: Look like Daddy's broke.
1: Daddy's dead.
2: Sorry, I'm having trouble accessing your Ask Daddy skill right now.
0: Do the mama one.
1: You mean grandmom?
0: No, because it's the same as Daddy.
1: Did we install the mom one? I didn't know there was one.
0: Grandma? Yes.
1: Yeah, the grandmom.
0: Isn't that what I just said? Yes. We did that. I mean, that's installed. Where is the? There's an Ask Daddy and there's an Ask Grandma. We have them both installed. And they're pretty much the same thing, except, well.
1: One's grandma.
0: Dad's broke.
1: Dad's dead.
0: And grandma, you know, grandparents don't pretty much give you anything. So you can probably try that one.
1: Okay. Alexa, ask grandmom for candy.
2: Grandmom said she especially likes to give you candy because you do not get enough of it at home.
1: Okay. That works. Okay. Okay, here's a skill called Beat the Dealer. Are you good at 21, honey?
0: Yeah, no, I don't know. Sometimes.
1: All right, we'll try this one out.
0: Alexa, ask the dealer to deal the cards.
2: You have been dealt 6 of clubs and jack of clubs. The dealer has whole card and 4 of diamonds. Hit or stand?
0: Ow. Hit.
2: You have been dealt 8 of spades.
0: Damn.
2: That's 24. You're bust.
0: Dealer wins. Duh. I hate 16. Yes.
2: You have been dealt 3 of spades and jack of clubs. Dealer has whole card and 7 of spades. Hit or stand?
0: Hit.
2: You have been dealt 10 of clubs.
0: You bastard.
2: 3. You're bust. Dealer wins. Play again?
0: Go to sleep. I mean, no.
2: Thanks for playing Beat the Dealer.
0: You're not welcome. Bye.
1: You're bust.
0: That damn dealer doesn't like me today.
1: Apparently not. All right. Lily would like this one because she's a cat person. I don't know. I'm more of a dog person myself. What about you, hon?
0: I have dogs. They can go with me anywhere.
1: All right.
0: I don't have guide cats.
1: No. Oh, God. Hell no.
0: Meet my guide cat. It's up there in the tree.
1: Yeah. All right, so this one's called Cat Facts. Alexa, open Cat Facts.
2: Here's your cat fact. Dhabi cats are thought to get their name from a tab, a district in Baghdad, now the capital of Iraq.
1: Hmm.
0: There you go. That's your cat fact for the day.
1: Oh, you could probably ask it again, and it would probably give a different
0: Let's
1: one.
0: Let's not and say we did.
1: Okay, now...
0: Hopefully we didn't kill the poor thing this time.
1: Here's one called Cat Razor.
0: That Jerry already killed his... lost his first cat because he was hungry and it ran away.
1: Yeah.
0: Collecting the poor cat.
1: Alexa, ask Cat Razor, how is my cat?
0: Oh no, poor Luna.
2: Your cat is still a baby kitten. It feels hungry and please give it some salmon.
0: Oh.
2: It is angry. Once again, feed it.
1: Feed it.
0: Did you feed it to somebody?
1: I said feed it.
0: And are you sure you didn't say eat it? Because that's what that sounded like.
1: Alexa, ask my cat raiser, how is my cat? Oh, dear.
0: I think your cat is being digested.
1: Alexa, ask cat raiser, how is my cat?
2: Your cat is still a baby kitten. It feels hungry and please give it some tuna. It is angry. Once again, feed it.
1: Feed cat tuna.
0: Ooh, that sounds better.
2: Thank you. You can pet your cat's back now.
1: Pet the cat.
0: You petted him too hard.
1: I said pet, not frighten. Oh my god.
0: Yeah. Munawar says he'd run away if his cat sounded like that eating.
1: Like I would too. Lily hasn't said nothing to this.
0: But Jerry, you're supposed to pet the poor kitty.
1: I
0: don't know what the hell you did to the poor thing.
1: Alexa, ask Cat Razor, how is my cat?
2: Your cat is still a baby kitten.
0: Oh, there.
2: It is lonely. Pet its ear.
1: Pet cat's ear.
0: There, you did it right this time. And now it's all happy and ran away.
1: Well, we don't know if it's happy.
0: Well, I don't know, and I don't think you should bother the poor thing again. First you fed it to something. Then you scared the poor thing. You know, next.
1: Alexa, ask Cat Razor, how is my cat?
0: Oh, dear.
2: Your cat is still a baby kitten. It is happy. Pet its belly or frighten it.
1: Pet cat's belly.
0: See, be gentle with the cat, and you won't scare the poor thing, or it won't scare us. Yeah. And I just realized I have the door closed. That's why Luna is not
1: doing what she did
0: like she did earlier.
1: Yes, she did. Okay, so let's move on to dogs now. Yay!
0: Thank goodness. Son,
2: I didn't understand the question I heard.
0: We didn't ask anything yet.
1: Lily says this is cute.
0: It's cute that he fed the poor cat to something? You cruel woman! Did you hear the... Yeah, don't give Jerry any cats.
1: Lily says, well, no, not that part. Hey, Ozzy liked me.
0: You probably didn't try and feed it to something. Well, he didn't like you after you stuck
1: took
0: him
1: a
0: out
1: shit.
0: Of the bathroom.
1: Well, did he got over it. He just wouldn't go in the bathroom with me for a while.
0: Mark says, when Jerry said feed cat, the applied other end was to the other cat. I guess that was it.
1: Yeah, it's Luna that doesn't like me. Not that I care. The reason she doesn't like me is because I would punish her.
0: By threatening to feed her to Ozzy?
1: No. I tossed her across the room because she would... Like, Ozzy would climb up in the window seat. And he'd be laying there sleeping. And she'd just pounce on him. Start fucking biting him and shit. Wanting him to play. Uh-uh. Fuck that shit.
0: Well, I wouldn't like you either.
1: I mean, here's this poor old cat trying to sleep, trying to mind his own business. And when she pounces on him, she doesn't do it lightly. So, moving on to dogs. we have dog facts.
0: Thank goodness he can't torture dogs like he does cats.
1: Give him time. Alexa, tell me a dog fact.
2: The Labrador Retriever is the number one favorite breed in the U.S., Canada, and the U.K.
0: I like shepherds.
1: I like both leopards and labs.
0: Leopards?
1: Hey, no, that'd be a neat dog.
0: Leopards?
1: Shepherds and labs. A shepherd lab mix would be kind of neat, wouldn't it?
0: They actually do have them.
1: I think that'd make a really cool dog.
0: They do have shepherd, shepherd lab mixes.
1: What do they call them?
0: Exactly what you said, a leopard.
1: A leopard?
0: Mm-hmm.
1: And Lily likes leopards. Yeah, but she likes shepherds as well.
0: I haven't seen many of the leopards, but they do have them.
1: Let's try another one. Alexa, tell me a dog fact.
2: 58% of people put pets in family and holiday portraits.
1: What's that got to do with dogs?
0: Dogs, portraits.
1: Okay, but it that one sounded more like it was in pets in general.
0: How the hell do I know? Ask her. Or the person that created the thing?
1: Yeah.
0: Moving right along. Wait, I didn't know we added that one.
1: Yes. Elf.
0: What was that?
1: Elf trivia.
0: Oh, dear.
1: Alexa, open elf trivia.
2: Elf trivia. Let's start a new game. To ask for help at any time, say, help. Question 1. What would an elf do on holiday? 1. Make snow angels. 2. Eat cookie dough. 3. Go ice skating. 4. Snuggle with a friend.
1: 2?
2: That answer is right. Your score is 1. Question 2. Which actor played Buddy in the movie called Elf? 1. James Caan. 2. Will Ferrell. 3. Edward Asner. 4. Bob Newhart.
1: I don't know.
0: So pick one.
1: 3.
2: That answer is not what I was looking for. The correct answer is Will Ferrell. Your score is 1. Question 3. What is an elf's favorite song? 1. The Drummer Boy. 2. Santa is Coming to Town. 3. The Happy Elf. 4. Winter Wonderland.
1: 2.
2: That answer is not what I was looking for. The correct answer is The Happy Elf. Your score is 1. Question 4. What is the most favorite color of an elf? 1. Green. 2. Red. 3. Gold. 4. Silver.
1: What do you think, hon?
0: This is your game.
1: 3.
2: That answer is not what I was looking for. The correct answer is green. Your score is 1. Question 5. What year did the movie Elf release? 1. 2002. 2. 2003. 3. 2001. 4. 2000.
1: 2.
2: That answer is right. You got 2 out of 5 questions correct.
1: Stop.
2: Thank you for playing Elf Trivia.
1: Good.
0: So let's see. I bombed on Ask the Dealer, and you didn't do so well with your trivia.
1: No. Because it's based on the movie Elf.
0: Yeah.
1: And I haven't seen that movie in quite a while.
0: Me either. Well, actually, I haven't seen it at all.
1: I've seen it. It's just been a couple of years. Oh, dear Lord.
0: Oh, no, not this one.
1: Oh, God. Here's a skill called... What is
0: Eliza.
1: It?
0: I think that's what she calls her. I think when I did it, I said Eliza. I don't remember.
1: Okay, the way
0: anyways,
1: they have...
0: this is a psychiatrist one.
1: The way they have it written...

0: I'm not going to do this one.
1: Me either. I already tried this one.
0: I want to throw the echo across the room when you tried that one.
1: She's like, mm-hmm. I'm like, are you listening to me? It sounds like you're angry.
0: Okay. We have a fortune cookie. Alexa, open fortune cookie.
2: Welcome to Fortune Cookie. You can say read me my fortune or give me my Powerball numbers or what are my Mega Millions numbers.
0: Give me my Powerball numbers.
2: Your Powerball numbers are 19, 33, 40, 42, 65, and the Powerball is 5.
1: Somebody go play those.
0: Yeah, but if they play them and they win, they owe us.
1: They owe us, that's right.
0: Give us a
1: Phoenix Fire listeners, go play those numbers. And the winnings, if you win, we'll share it with you.
0: Well, yeah, share it with us, you know. Licensing fees did go up. Got to pay for them somehow. So there you go. Yeah, it'll even do fortune cookies. Alexa, open fortune cookie.
2: Welcome to Fortune Cookie. You can say read me my fortune or give me my Powerball numbers or what are my Mega Millions numbers.
0: Read me my fortune cookie.
2: The most important thing in communication is to hear what isn't being said.
1: What?
0: I was thinking that too. Oh, God.
1: Oh, not this one.
0: Ugh.
1: There is one called Knock Knock.
0: Now, Alexa can already tell jokes.
1: Not very good ones.
0: I didn't say they were good. Let's just show them the normal version of jokes. Alexa, tell me a joke.
2: Why was the sand wet? Because the seaweed.
0: What?
1: Like I said.
0: Oh, the seaweed.
1: Yes.
0: It peed.
1: Yeah.
0: Okay.
1: Got it?
0: Okay, so.
1: Now for the next side of that coin.
0: Yeah, so someone added a skill called knock knock jokes. Alexa, ask knock knock.
2: Knock knock.
0: Who's there?
2: CD.
0: CD who?
1: Oh dear.
2: CD guy on your doorstep?
0: Yeah.
1: Nope, I don't see him there. Where'd he go?
0: Yeah.
1: No, you haven't got to the one that I like. Those jokes actually are funny when you get there. Oh.
0: I don't think Lily likes Alexa's jokes, whether they be the jokes or the knock knocks.
1: Nope, the next one. Yeah.
0: Yeah. You said it, I didn't, but I agree. Moonawar writing in, he says, of course the jokes are not good. They were written by software engineers, and software engineers generally don't have a sense of humor. I know.
1: Because he is one.
0: From experience, I am one, or I'm one.
1: I'm one.
0: Okay, quick events is one I'm not going to do, but basically if you attach your Google Calendar.
1: I was going to say, isn't it like the calendar thing?
0: Yes. If you attach your Google Calendar to it, you can add a quick event to your calendar using quick event. So that's kind of neat. I don't think this one would work right now.
1: It might not, but I don't even think we didn't even try it then either.
0: No, we didn't, and we should have.
1: But there is one called Santa's Helper, and it's supposed to tell you where Santa is.
0: Well, it'll do more than that.
1: Right, that's just an say he's sleeping.
0: That's just an example of one of the things you can say. Alexa, ask Santa where is he.
2: Santa's in the North Pole taking a long nap after a very busy Christmas. There are plenty of things Santa's helper can assist you with until next year.

0: See if you're on the nice list. Hear fun Christmas facts and jokes. Or listen to The Night Before Christmas. Just say the words.
1: Are you on the nice list?
0: Santa is warming up by the Yule log in the North Pole after a long journey around the world. There are plenty of things Santa's helper can assist you with until next year. To see if you're on the nice list, hear fun Christmas facts and jokes, or listen to The Night Before Christmas, just say the words.
2: Am I on the nice list?
0: Santa said, yes.
3: He'd say yes anyway.
4: Santa doesn't know me very well.
3: Santa hasn't seen you after you've had chicken.
4: Or bean soup.
3: He'd say hell no as he's running away. Hell no! You're on the Passover list.
4: You're not even getting coal.
3: Nope.
4: Now this one, I put it there because I found it kind of interesting. I'm a weather geek kind of person.
3: Kind of?
4: Yeah, kind of.
3: More than kind of.
4: But at any rate, this one's called space weather. So basically, it'll tell you what the weather is in space, basically. And so, Alexa, open space weather.
0: Today in space weather, the solar flux is 115. The solar wind speed is 448 kilometers per hour. And there is a 1% chance of a solar storm.
3: Better get my solar umbrella.
4: Well, no, it's only a 1%. But man, the winds, 440 some kilometers
3: an hour. Maybe I should
4: not
3: go up there. I'd be blown to a whole other solar system.
4: Yeah, what was it, 440 kilometers an hour? Alexa, what is 440 kilometers per hour in miles per hour?
0: 440 kilometers per hour is 273.4 miles per hour.
4: Still.
3: It still could blow me way to another solar system.
4: Yeah.
3: Oh, now here's my favorite one. Yeah. This is one of my favorite ones. Right here.
4: Oh. Yeah, the DM from probably Moonoir.
3: It would kill all of the life up there if there is any.
4: Actually, that might set off a solar flare.
3: That would set off its own storm. So yeah, the next one is definitely one of my favorites, which is the bartender.
4: Yeah, so this one that you can do, you can ask it, like what's in certain drinks. For those of you who may or you know who may not have believed May about porn stars.
3: If you've heard me say that my favorite drink, actually, I'd say I'm going to go have porn stars. And it's mainly because I like the reaction of people when they hear them say, I'm going to go get a porn star. It really is a drink, and people don't think that first. The other name for porn star is Killer Kool-Aid. That's boring. I like saying porn star again for the reaction.
4: Well, yeah. It's like sex on the beach.
3: Have your porn star in the sex on the beach.
4: You know, buttery nipple. And yes, that actually is a drink.
3: Yes, I know.
4: So,
3: but for those that don't believe, that haven't heard me say about a porn star, or believe that there really is a drink called a porn star, Alexa, ask bartender what's in a porn star. I think that's how it goes.
0: Sorry, I can't find the answer to the question I
3: have. How's it go again?
4: I think it does work that way. Hang on. Alexa, ask the bartender what's in a porn star.
0: I found a recipe for a cocktail named Porn Star. The ingredients are half an ounce blue Curacao liqueur, half an ounce sour puss raspberry liqueur. The instructions to make the drink are pour both ingredients into a cocktail shaker with ice. Shake and strain into a shot glass, and serve.
3: Of course, I don't do the cocktail version, which is just a little shot glass.
4: Shot gas?
3: Yeah, shot gas. I got gas on the brain, apparently. Shot glass. I do the full drink version. Oh. I added this one. They have one now for the Echo. The name game. Everybody knows that game.
4: Yeah. So... so, yeah, you can do it one of two ways, but the best way to do it would just be to do the one where you say open name game and then put the person's name there. So, for example, Alexa, open name game May.
0: You need to enable the name game skill in the Alexa app before you can use it.
3: It is enabled.
4: Somehow I bet it got disabled.
3: You whoremonger.
4: Bitch. All right, so that one's broke.
3: Fine.
4: We have to re-enable it again. Oh, dear.
3: Yes, that's right. This one.
4: Here's one called The Wizard. Alexa, open The Wizard.
0: Hey, ding dong. It's me, The Wizard. Ask me to transform you by saying, transform me.
4: Transform me.
0: 9 p.m. All right. Here it goes. Wiggraz, paw up. Done. You are now an ugly raccoon librarian from Wiggleland. Peace out, stinker.
3: Stinker indeed.
4: Okay. We have a trivia talk. Alexa, open trivia talk.
0: Welcome to Trivia Talk. This is a multiple choice trivia game for 1 to 10 players. The first player to get 5 points wins. How many players do you want?
4: Want to play?
3: No.
4: One.
0: How many players do you want?
4: One.
0: This game will have 1 players. What color do you want for the first player?
4: Yellow.
0: That player will be yellow. Okay, the game is starting. The first player to get 5 points wins. This question is for yellow. Having in mind the mysterious background of Black Friday, it is quite natural that the TV series Friday the 13th was so popular. The main character, Jason, is one of the biggest celebrities in the world of horror movies. What is Jason's family name? A. Voorhees. B. Hardy. C. Burrell. D. Christie.
4: I don't know. B?
3: I think it was A.
0: You chose Hardy. Incorrect. The correct answer was Voorhees.
3: Yep.
0: This question is for yellow. According to Global.UK, less than what percentage of 500 Chinese cities surveyed have clean air? A. 1%. B. 30%. C. 15%. D. 24%.
4: B.
0: You chose 30%. Incorrect. The correct answer was 1%.
3: I'd stop picking B if I were
0: for yellow. Which was the first nation to become Christian? A. Rome. B. Romania. C. Antioch. D. Armenia.
4: A.
0: You chose Rome. Incorrect. The correct answer was Armenia. This question is for yellow. What is the longest river in Asia Minor? A. Mekong. B. Tigris. C. Ganges. D. Euphrates.
4: Fuck you.
0: Say your answer or else say repeat question.
4: Fuck you.
3: I don't think she liked that very much.
4: I don't either.
3: How rude, Jerry.
4: Lily wanted to play.
3: Well, see, you should be in team talk.
4: No, because Alexa wouldn't hear.
3: That's right. You have to come in team talk and we play after the show.
4: Yeah. We can do it after the show. For the hell of it. Why not?
3: Yeah.
4: You, me, her.
3: Absolutely.
4: I know what color you would pick.
3: Absolutely. And...
4: well,
3: you can after the.
4: Wait. No, I see what she's saying.
3: Oh, okay, I got it.
4: We set up a game for her, and we just speak for Lily. Okay, we could do that.
3: Well, we have a team talk person.
4: Let's see.
3: Hello, Shay. Oh,
5: Hello.
3: Shane's not coming through. Oh, there he is.
4: There he is.
5: Yes, I am.
4: I had to turn the line in on. All right, so, all right, Lily, come into the Phoenix Fire team talk. We'll have Shane do it too.
5: Okay. All right. Oh, what do we?
4: Both of them.
3: We're playing. You're going to play trivia, Shane.
4: Yes.
5: Okay. All right. All right.
3: So we're going to have the trivia portion of Phoenix Fire FM.
5: Yeah. Turn my Wi-Fi back on my phone.
3: So while we're waiting, I'm going to send out a tweet about it.
4: Yeah.
5: Turn on Wi-Fi.
6: Okay. I turned on Wi-Fi.
4: Okay. I turned on Wi-Fi.
5: He sounds
4: so bored.
5: Yeah, he does. Hang on. You know what? I've been in this chair for almost 8 hours. Hold on a second. Do I have Phoenix Fire in? In?
4: Oh, Jesus.
3: No, do not do it on the iPad.
5: No, I don't.
3: Side.
5: No, I don't.
3: Good.
5: No, neither. Okay.
4: Come on, Lily. You've got Phoenix Fire, I thought.
5: She should.
4: Can talk.
5: She's been in here before.
4: Yeah, I thought she has. Come on, Lily. Shane versus Lily.
5: Oh, jeez.
4: That'd be interesting. You'll want to put yourself on push to talk, though, Shane, because you're going to bury the echo.
5: All right, hold on.
4: But you'll have to give us your answer kind of quick because she, when she wants the answer, she wants them pretty quick. So, yeah, we're going to have.
3: What's that? Oh, yeah.
4: We can also tell it to repeat the question, so.
5: Yay. Let's see.
4: Yeah.
5: Do I even have a PTT key set up?
4: Let's hope they can hear it loud enough. Dude, you're on a mixer.
5: Push to talk
4: don't
5: test.
4: Do you have a button for your mic?
5: I do, but you said go on push to talk, so I wouldn't want to push to talk.
3: Yeah, he was setting up a push to talk button.
5: Ah.
3: There we go.
4: There we go. Wow, she's burying me.
3: Yeah.
5: Yeah, I think she might be burying. Hang on. Well, it's because you're. There she is. There we go. Okay.
3: And now switch to push to talk.
4: If she can. Yeah. I hope she can. Can we still hear you, Lily?
3: I hear her keyboard.
7: I think so.
3: Yep.
4: Okay, yep, we hear. All right, so. Yeah, you're going to want to not push keys so that the listeners can hear the echo. But, all right, so.
3: So for those that are tuning in.
4: Yes.
3: We're coming up to the trivia portion of the show. And if you want to cheer on a person, it will be Shane versus Lily. Kick his butt, Lily. good luck.
4: All right, so. First of all, what color do you guys want to be? Because I have to tell her what color you want to be.
7: Purple.
3: Ha! Huh, see? I'm not the only one that picks that color.
4: All right, Shane?
5: Red.
4: All right. All right. May is thinking of a number. Think of a number between 1 and 15. Let me know when you're ready.
3: Okay.
4: All right. Shane?
5: 7.
4: Lily?
7: 12.
3: Shane?
4: All right, so Shane's going to be the first player.
3: And Moodwar's message was, be careful, Shane might like that. Well, this is true, he might.
4: All right, so here we go. Alexa, open trivia talk.
0: Say your answer or else say repeat question.
4: Oh. Start a new game.
0: This question is for Yellow. What is the
3: Alexa, stop.
0: Your game is saved. Exiting trivia talk.
4: I don't want it saved.
3: You damn whoremonger.
4: All right.
8: God, what a bitch.
4: Alexa, open trivia talk.
0: Say your answer or else say repeat question.
3: Dear. Alexa,
8: it's trying to
0: Welcome to Trivia Talk. This is a multiple choice trivia game for 1 to 10 players. The first player to get 5 points wins. How many players do you want?
4: 2.
0: This game will have 2 players. What color do you want for the first player?
4: Red.
0: That player will be red. What color do you want for the second player?
4: Purple.
0: That player will be purple. Okay, the game is starting. The first player to get 5 points wins. This question is for Red. British musician, singer, and songwriter Elvis Costello was born Declan Patrick Aloysius McManus. True. False.
3: Jane?
8: False?
4: False.
0: Say your answer or else say repeat question.
4: False.
0: You chose false. Correct. Red gets a point. This question is for Purple. What are the only 2 landlocked countries in South America? A. Bolivia and Uruguay. B. Colombia and Ecuador. C. Paraguay and Uruguay. D. Bolivia and Paraguay.
7: Oh, hell, I don't know. C.
4: C.
0: You chose Paraguay and Uruguay. Incorrect. The correct answer was Bolivia and Paraguay. This question is for Red, which is not a shade of purple. A. Vermilion. B. Mountbatten Pink. C. Heliotrope. D. Thistle.
8: What?
4: B. B.
0: You chose Mountbatten Pink. Incorrect. The correct answer was Vermilion. This question is for purple. Which collective noun denotes a group of owls? A. Covey. B. Parliament. C. Delay. D. Descent.
7: B, I think.
4: B.
0: You chose Parliament. Correct. Purple gets a point.
8: Well.
0: This question is for Red. Researchers in England found this to be true of blonde cashiers in supermarkets. A. Have higher chances of not balancing the register at the end of the day. B. Have frequent technical issues with the registers. C. Receive more tips from customers. D. Gather greater cues.
8: C?
4: C.
0: You can't do that right now. Say your answer or else say repeat question.
4: C.
0: You can't do that right now. Say your answer or else say repeat question.
8: What the
3: C!
7: He broke it.
0: Say your answer or else say repeat question.
8: It doesn't like the letter answer.
3: C!
0: You chose receive more tips from customers. Incorrect. The correct answer was gather greater cues. This question is for Purple. Anne has $5 and Jeff gives her $2.50. Then she goes and buys $3.38 worth of candy. How much money does she have left? A. $5. B. $3.92. C. Nothing. D. $4.12.
3: Oh, no, not again.
7: C.
4: C.
0: Say your answer or else say repeat question.
4: C.
0: You chose nothing. Incorrect. The correct answer
3: is
0: $4.12. This question is for Red. In 1971, one of the classics of the film noir genre was...
8: I wasn't even born.
0: Chinatown. The cast was stellar, as well as the director. Can you name him? A.
8: No.
0: Roman Polanski. B. Billy Wilder. C. William Friedkin. D. John Huston.
8: I have no fucking clue, so A.
4: A.
0: You chose Roman Polanski. Correct. Red gets
3: a
0: yes. This question is for Purple. What is true about all objects that emit heat? A. They all emit ultraviolet rays. B. They all emit infrared waves. C. They are all composed of plasmas. D. They obey Snell's law.
7: B.
4: B.
0: You chose they all emit infrared waves. Correct. Purple gets a point. This question is for Red. The English poet William Blake wrote 2 beautiful poems concerning what 2 animals? A. The tiger and the lamb. B. The lion and the lamb. C. The fox and the chickens. D. The elephant and the mouse.
3: Shane?
8: B.
4: B.
0: Say your answer or else say repeat question.
4: B.
0: You chose the lion and the lamb. Incorrect. The correct answer was the tiger and the lamb. This question is for Purple. Monticello, meaning small mountain in Italian, is the name of an estate near Charlottesville, Virginia, which belonged to which U.S. president? A. Thomas Jefferson. B. George. C. James Madison. D. John Adams.
7: I don't know, so I'm just going to guess A.
4: A.
0: You chose Thomas Jefferson. Correct.
3: Lily has three.
0: This question is for Red. Which one of the following is not a Japanese ghost or spirit? A. Ikimu. B. Yubium. C. Zashiki Warashi. D. Majino.
3: What?
8: I have no fucking clue, so let's go with C.
4: C.
0: Say your answer, Red.
8: Bitch!
0: Question.
4: C.
0: You chose Zashiki Warashi. Incorrect. The correct
3: answer. Shane still has two. Ikimu.
0: This question is for Purple, whose real name was Leonard Sly. A. Gerald Ford. B. Roy Rogers. C. Leonardo DiCaprio. D. Leonard Nimoy.
7: I don't know. D.
0: Say your answer or else say repeat question.
4: D.
0: You chose Leonard Nimoy. Incorrect. The correct answer was Roy Rogers. This question is
7: with my first instinct.
0: Which famous 19th century author had the pen name Boz? A. Charles Dickens. B. Mark Twain. C. Daniel Defoe. D. Ozzie Haversham.
8: D.
4: As in?
0: Say your answer or else say repeat question.
3: D as in dog.
4: Dog. D.
3: Oh, you think you broke it?
4: No. Hang on. I gotta look at that here in a minute. Alexa, open trivia talk.
0: Say your answer or else say repeat question.
4: D.
0: You chose Ozzie Haversham. Incorrect. The correct answer was Charles Dickens. This
8: really?
0: Question is for Purple.
8: Really?
0: One of these statements about the enigmatic number 23 is wrong. A. The Knights Templar had 23 grandmasters, the last being Jacques de Molay. B. Each parent contributes 23 chromosomes to the DNA of a child. C. All statements are in fact true. D. Julius Caesar was stabbed 23 times when he was assassinated.
7: B?
4: B.
0: Say your answer or else say repeat question.
4: B.
0: You chose each parent contributes 23 chromosomes to the DNA of a child. Incorrect. The correct answer was, all statements are in fact true. This question is for Red. Reports of poltergeist activity date back as far as ancient Roman times. True. False.
8: Repeat question.
4: Repeat question.
0: This question is for Red. Reports of poltergeist activity date back as far as ancient Roman times. True. False.
8: False.
4: False.
0: You chose false. Incorrect.
3: Shane still has two. Lily has three.
0: This question is for Purple. What type of animal is Old Yeller featured in the 1957 classic?
8: Seriously?
0: Old Yeller? A. Grizzly bear. B. Panther. C. Dog. D. Mountain lion.
7: C.
4: C.
3: So you better get this right.
8: To say.
0: Red has 2 points. Purple has 3 points. Say your answer or else say repeat question.
4: C.
0: You chose dog. Correct. Purple has 1 point. This question is for Red. Which of these comedy teams consists of a husband and wife whose son is an Emmy Award winning actor? A.
8: I don't know.
0: Mira. B. Burns and Allen. C. Shields and Yarnell. D. Bergen and McCarthy.
8: I'm going to choose A because I have no fucking clue.
4: A.
0: You chose Stiller and Mira. Correct.
3: Red gets three.
0: This question is for Purple. Sympathy
3: for the Devil
0: is a song originally released by this British rock band. A. Queen. B. The Rolling Stones. C. Sex Pistols. D. Black Sabbath.
7: Repeat question.
4: Repeat question.
0: This question is for Purple. Sympathy for the Devil is a song originally released by this British rock band. A. Queen. B. The Rolling Stones.
7: B.
0: C, Sex Pistols. D. Black Sabbath.
8: Yep.
4: B.
0: You chose the Rolling Stones. Correct.
8: Correct.
0: Purple gets a point. You win. Game over.
8: Yay. That's it done.
0: Red has 3 points. Purple has 5 points.
8: Some of those questions are like, really?
3: So, with that, for those that might have joined in later, we played a trivia game. Shane was red, which was, he only got 3 points. Lily was purple. Aww. Yay, good color. Got 5 points.
4: So, there you go. Oh, and Shane missed this one, so maybe I should do it.
3: Huh?
4: Alexa, ask for a fart.
7: Oh, no.
3: Oh, that's a shitty one.
8: That's ew.
3: Alexa, ask for a fart.
8: Oh.
7: Oh my god.
8: Dear lord.
3: Yeah, that's about what I was saying when Jerry was doing that last night.
8: Let's do clear the room.
4: Alexa, ask for a fart.
8: That was airy.
3: Really good one.
7: Wow.
4: Yeah.
3: Alexa, ask that for was... a fart.
8: Wow. There's a bass. I think they're going to check their underwear. God.
3: That's the one that Jerry did in the toilet.
8: Yeah. Right.
7: Oh my god.
4: I did tell our landlord about that, by the way.
8: No, oh, jeez.
4: He looked at me and was like, are you for real? I said, yes.
3: Yeah, right after a fart like that, our neighbor upstairs banged on the ceiling.
4: Like 6 times.
8: I'd walk upstairs, knock the door and go. I'd walk upstairs, knock the door and go, excuse me. Do you fart too? Yeah, so do I. So shut the fuck up.
4: Yeah, but you know what toilet bowls do to a fart? And this one
3: yeah,
4: was.
3: It was like that, like what Alexa just did. It was bassy.
4: Yeah, it was. Oh, God. All right, so.
3: Oh, no, here's the other one I like.
4: These are just funny.
3: She
4: I'm
3: actually
4: sorry.
3: Does really well with these.
4: She does better than some black people. No offense, honey.
3: I'm but, totally offended. I think a black person must have wrote these. That's why.
4: I mean, there were people up at the apartment complex that would do the Yo Mama thing, right? And some of them were just so dumb. I just looked at them and I shot off a couple of my own. And even some of them went, wow, that was good.
3: So if, for those that haven't guessed just by what Jerry was saying, one of the features is your mama jokes.
4: Yes. So
7: this has to be good.
4: They are.
3: So far, the ones that when we've asked, we've gotten good ones from her.
4: We've even gotten one that I didn't even hear before.
9: 22 p.m. 3 notifications.
4: What the fuck?
8: Who the fuck is messaging you?
9: Saturday night, 22. Messenger now. Jennifer L. McKean. Call mommy ASAP after show. Double tap to view.
3: Oh dear.
8: That wasn't even a question. Oh dear.
3: It said after show, so that's not a. It's not a super bad thing, but it's somebody's pissed her off.
4: Something.
3: Probably her stupid children. I'm sorry. Mine is the one I'm sitting next to, of course. Just the other
8: two
3: that live there. Oh my god. Now they're messaging you.
9: Now. Saturday. Messages. Jennifer McKean. Now. Call on ASAP after show. Double tap to.
4: Okay.
8: Copy and paste.
3: Jennifer, are you a dumb blonde or what?
4: I got it, okay?
3: It's that OCD of hers kicking in. She had to make sure she sent it. Not once, not twice.
8: No.
3: Well, are we going to get a phone call next? Call mom after show.
4: Oh, dear God.
8: No.
4: You've seen what I do if people call during the show.
3: And I'll be like,
8: I
3: got your messenger about it. We got your text message about it. Is your OCD kicking in? Take your pill now.
4: She's actually not on medicine for it, surprisingly.
3: Well, maybe. Okay, take Roger's pill now.
4: Yeah.
8: Roger behaves.
3: Anyway,
8: unlike her
3: chill. That's what we were talking about.
4: All right, so. Let's see here.
3: That wasn't it, Shane.
4: No.
8: No.
4: Alexa, ask mom to tell me a joke.
0: Why don't people eat clocks?
4: Wait.
3: You didn't say it right.
4: No, I did not. And that joke
3: was horrible. Blame Gary for that one.
8: That was lame.
3: That was a horrible joke, Alexa.
4: That was just...
7: Alexa, that was absolutely horrid.
4: I'm glad the listeners probably didn't even hear it. The joke was, what was it? Why doesn't something eat clocks?
7: Why don't people eat clocks?
4: Yeah, because it's too time consuming.
8: Aw, so, but
4: yeah. Yeah.
7: Yeah.
3: So now, can you ask her correctly?
4: Alaska?
3: Apparently not.
8: Apparently, you can talk today.
4: I speak well.
3: Alaska.
8: Yeah, he renamed his personal assistant over there.
4: Yeah,
3: her name is now Alaska. Alaska, tell me a joke. Why isn't this working?
4: Alexa, ask mom jokes to tell me a joke.
0: Your mama is so fat, her blood type is ragu.
4: Oh. We may have to do a few of these, honey, because these are good.
3: Do it again, then.
4: Alexa, ask mom jokes to tell me a joke.
0: Your mom was so fat when she walked across the street. Someone said, "Hey, the woolly mammoths are back."
8: Oh! Ow! Fucking hell!
3: That's rather painful.
4: Oh my god! You know someone's out there that's writing these down, right?
3: So we should have maybe some more of those.
4: If we haven't insulted your mom enough.
3: One more.
4: Alexa, ask mom jokes to tell me a joke.
0: Your mama is so fat when she fell in love, she broke it.
8: Oh!
3: Clearly that love was not for her.
8: No.
7: Apparently not.
8: Apparently not.
3: Like I said, these jokes are better than the other ones.
4: Yeah.
8: I don't even think Siri can do this.
4: Alexa, ask mom jokes to tell me a joke.
3: I think the mom went for a walk. Still.
8: I think she did.
3: And.
4: Alas.
8: He did it again.
5: Gentlemen.
3: Alexa. This is the new Alaska.
8: Yeah, right.
4: Alexa, ask mom jokes to tell me a joke.
0: Your mama is so fat. When I said release the Kraken, your mom came.
4: Oh. Fucking A.
3: I still say a black person wrote this program. black person that's good with the yo mama jokes.
4: Yeah. Alexa, ask mom to
3: Geez, now you can't even talk. This.
0: Ask mom, no, my taxes added to your to-do list.
4: What?
8: Hang on.
3: Now your mom's gonna do your taxes.
7: Well, now.
3: I don't know how the hell you did that, but
4: I don't either. Hey, mom, you gotta do my taxes now. Alexa said so.
3: No, it's Alexa. Whatever you called her.
4: Oh, shit.
8: Not here, please.
4: Yeah. Alexa, ask mom jokes to tell me a joke.
0: Your mom was so fat when she burped New Orleans and thought Katrina came back to finish the job.
7: Oh, bloody hell.
8: I can't even write that one down.
4: Oh my god. Oh.
3: Now that was a good one.
7: That was fucking brilliant.
4: Oh god. Oh.
3: Catch that can.
4: Holy shit, that was good. Alexa, wow. Ask mom jokes to tell me a joke.
7: Oh, boy.
0: Your mom was so fat, she sat on a rainbow and popped Skittles out.
7: That one I've heard before.
8: That one's old.
3: All right, do one more and then move on?
4: Yeah, well, let's hope it's a good one.
3: Oh, okay, yeah.
4: I mean,
3: we got to end on a good one.
4: Yeah, because if it's the Skittles kind, that, you know.
3: No.
4: Alexa, ask mom jokes to tell me a joke.
0: Your mom is so fat, when she gets cut, she bleeds gravy.
4: Oh.
7: That one I've heard before as well.
3: Come on, Alexa, give us a better one.
4: I don't think she can do better than the one.
7: I think that Katrina one just took
8: the pain. Yeah, I think we should pull that out of the archive and tweet that shit.
4: I'm not.
7: Me either.
8: Chicken.
4: No way. Alexa, ask mom jokes to tell me a joke.
0: Your mom was so fat, it takes her two trips to haul ass.

0: gosh. Do we end with that one?
1: I think we end with that one.
2: Okay. I think we're good. All right. Now, I need another drink before I die.
1: I am so buying one of these things.
0: Oh, that was good. She's wanting to buy one. These are skills that you have to enable.
1: Yeah. You mean, so you buy each skill or
3: no? No, you just enable them on.
0: Yeah, the skills are free.
3: Yeah, but you have to go on the Echo's side of Amazon.
0: Well, once she gets one, I can give her the website.
3: Yep. And get the app. You can enable them through the app, too.
0: Yeah, you can do it through the app, but I don't know why. I just found it a little easier through the website.
3: Yeah, the website was easier.
0: Mm-hmm.
1: Cool.
3: Is that the only ones we have? No, I thought we had a little more.
0: Oh. Nope, that's...
3: That was our last one.
0: Yep, that was the last one.
3: We ended on a good one.
4: It's 2:43.
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Good afternoon. This is your 2 p.m. weather report for Holt, Michigan. Currently, we are experiencing sunny conditions with a temperature of 85 degrees. The wind is coming from the northwest at 8 miles per hour. Looking ahead to this afternoon, expect mostly sunny skies with a high temperature reaching near 87 degrees. Tonight, partly cloudy conditions are expected with a low temperature around 63 degrees, rising to about 65 overnight. The wind will shift to the west at speeds ranging from 2 to 9 miles per hour, with gusts possible up to 21 miles per hour. For Friday, anticipate mostly sunny skies again, with a high near 88 degrees, tapering off to around 86 in the afternoon. The wind will be gentle, coming from the west-southwest at speeds of 2 to 7 miles per hour. As we head into Friday night, there is a chance for rain showers between 11 p.m. and 2 a.m., transitioning into more significant showers and thunderstorms likely thereafter. We will see mostly cloudy skies and a low around 65 degrees, with a chance of precipitation at 60%. New rainfall amounts between 1/10 and 1/4 inch are possible. Looking at Saturday, expect more showers and thunderstorms, particularly as we move through the day. The high temperature will be around 78 degrees with mostly cloudy skies. The east-northeast wind will be light at 3 to 7 miles per hour, and the chance of precipitation is elevated at 70%. So remember, folks, if it looks like rain, do your best to avoid stepping into puddles unless you're trying to wash your luck away. Stay safe out there.

We called them, but they're not coming to put out the fire. They're coming for the music. How bass-ackward is that? This is Phoenix Fire FM

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1: Good afternoon. This is your 3 p.m. weather report for Holt, Michigan. The current temperature is 86 degrees. The conditions are mostly sunny with a northwest wind at 8 miles per hour. This afternoon, expect a high near 87 degrees. Tonight, it will be partly cloudy with a low around 63 degrees, rising to about 65 degrees overnight. The wind will be from the west at 2 to 9 miles per hour, with gusts possibly reaching up to 21 miles per hour. Looking ahead to Friday, it will be mostly sunny with a high near 88 degrees, cooling down to around 86 degrees in the afternoon. The west-southwest wind will be light, ranging from 2 to 7 miles per hour. On Friday night, rain showers are likely after 11 p.m. The forecast shows cloudy skies with a low around 65 degrees. The southeast wind will be gentle at 1 to 7 miles per hour with a 60% chance of precipitation. As we move into Saturday, expect rain showers before 2 p.m., followed by more showers and thunderstorms. The high will be around 78 degrees with an east-northeast wind at 5 to 9 miles per hour and gusts potentially reaching 21 miles per hour. There's an 80% chance of precipitation. Finally, Saturday night will bring more showers and thunderstorms, and the low will be around 60 degrees with a 70% chance of rain. Just remember, if you think it's too hot here, just be glad you're not a snowman because they don't last long in this weather.
2: Sarah's phone? Yo, what's up, baby? Yeah, and I'm gonna meet him tonight. You know what? He's so unbelievable.

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1: Ron,
2: Humpty,
1: Dumpty,
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1: down.
2: That's his art.
1: Time,
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1: nimble,
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1: Nimble,
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afternoon. This is your 4 p.m. weather report for Holt, Michigan. Currently, the temperature stands at 84 degrees. We are experiencing mostly sunny conditions this afternoon with a high near 87 degrees. A west-northwest wind is blowing at 8 miles per hour. For tonight, expect partly cloudy skies with a low of around 63 degrees, and temperatures may rise to about 65 overnight. Winds will shift to the west, ranging from 2 to 9 miles per hour, with gusts reaching up to 21 miles per hour. Looking ahead to Friday, it will be mostly sunny again, with a high near 88 degrees, but cooling down to around 86 in the afternoon. The wind will be coming from the west-southwest at 2 to 7 miles per hour. As we head into Friday night, we can expect rain showers likely after 11 p.m., and the skies will become cloudy with a low around 65 degrees. There is a 60% chance of precipitation, with new rainfall amounts expected to be less than a tenth of an inch. Saturday brings more wet weather with rain showers before 2 p.m., and then showers and thunderstorms likely throughout the day. The high will be around 78 degrees, and winds will shift to the east-northeast at 5 to 9 miles per hour, with gusts possibly hitting 21 miles per hour. The chance of precipitation is 80%. Finally, Saturday night, we'll continue to see showers and thunderstorms, mostly cloudy with a low around 60 degrees. The chance of precipitation is 70%. Remember, if you step outside and it starts raining, don't worry. It's just Mother Nature's way of reminding you to carry an umbrella and not rely on your hair.

0: But no, last night was when I proposed to her. Went to Walmart, got a ring, and also got her a necklace and got her a talking Winnie the Pooh bear. I guess we got to call Damon or something because people are like, is Damon going to be live? Oh, wait a minute. Speak of the devil, and speak of the devil, and he shows up. NHB Radio, your life on the air.
1: Walmart?
0: Yes.
1: Walmart?
0: Yes.
1: Dude, do you even realize how inbred that sounds? You went to Walmart to get her a ring and you proposed to her.
0: For the people who have seen it, they say it looks really nice.
1: It's Walmart!
0: So?
1: Jerry!
0: What's wrong with Walmart?
1: What's right with it?
0: Actually, a whole lot. What? I got my... Hey! They had my talking microwave, damn it!
1: Walmart, Jerry, you got an engagement ring at Walmart. That is so white trash.
0: No, it's not.
1: Yes, it is.
0: No, it's really nice. It's got a amethyst stone in it.
1: And it's what? Got little,
0: yeah, it's her birthstone, dude.
1: Oh, okay.
0: And it's got like diamond accents on it.
1: You bought a ring at Walmart, Jerry.
0: What's wrong with that? Walmart is awesome.
1: Jerry, maybe it is. I don't know how the jewelry section in Walmart is, but, like, my brother bought his ring from Ocean of Diamonds. We all kind of go to the same place, I guess, you know?
0: If you want to pay Walmart? $700 for it.
1: Jerry.
0: Cindy is not all about money.
2: No, I'm not.
1: It's not that, Jerry. It's just the way it sounds. You bought an engagement ring at the same place where in some states you could buy a gun.
0: Yeah.
1: Think about that. You bought an engagement ring where you could buy a gun. Talk about a shotgun wedding.
0: Yeah. Oh, God.
1: You could buy fertilizer at Walmart, too, can't you?
0: Yes.
1: Okay. So does that mean your wedding's going to go to shit?
0: No.
1: Buy a hammer.
0: Hey, Damon. It was a super Walmart. It wasn't just Walmart. It was a super Walmart.
1: Great. So it's super white trash. You could buy hammers at Walmart. Am I right, Jerry?
0: Yes.
1: You could buy tools, fertilizer, and firearms at the place where you buy your engagement ring.
0: Joel writing in, and something tells me Cindy's going to have something to say to this one. Joel writing in saying, Jerry's a cheap bastard.
2: No, he's not.
1: He's a broke bastard.
0: Yeah. Actually.
2: Yeah, that's true.
0: Actually, should I say this? Because it's really going to get people going. You know what? Fuck it. I'll say it. It was Cindy's money that bought the ring.
1: Wait, you, holy, and I don't get laid, why? You bought your ring, your engagement ring, to propose to your girlfriend with her money.
0: Yes.
1: I don't know whether to be ashamed of you, Jerry, or to be impressed.
0: Well, ask her, I want you to ask Cindy this question. Ask her who has her bank card at the moment. Go ahead, ask her.
1: Jerry, Cindy?
2: Yeah?
1: Who has your bank card?
2: Jerry does.
1: Why?
2: Well,
0: I guess they think you're nuts.
2: Yeah, I guess so.
1: Well, no, I mean, because, you know, if you're engaged, then it boils down to that, you know, what's mine is mine, what's yours is mine, and what's,
2: exactly.
1: You know, and
0: I mean,
1: something along that.
0: We don't, okay, see, here's the thing.
1: Hold on, to be fair, they are living together, so, I mean, that does kind of, you know, lend itself towards sharing funds sometimes. Right.
0: Well, and that's just it. We have shared funds for a while. I mean, we don't look at it as her money, my money. We look at it as...
1: You've shared funds, you've shared fluids. All right, I gotta ask. Jerry, have you taken a spin in her wheelchair yet?
0: Yep.
3: That I need video footage of.
0: Actually, it was funny because
2: you're not doing that again.
0: It was funny because she's got two dead bug. Yes, fly is dead. Anyway,
3: all right, hold on. Motorized or manual?
0: Both. Yeah, both? Put the. Hang on a minute. Hey, hang on. Where are you at? Okay, let's hold the mic here. Hang on. All right, go for it. There's her horn.
1: She's got a horn.
3: there's so many directions I can go with that.
0: I know, but no, seriously. No, I mean, we have always, thought of each other's stuff as each other. But no, I've driven
3: She's
0: her.
3: She's robo-wife.
0: What?
3: She's robo-wife.
0: Yeah. Yeah, she. I'll tell you what, that chair can go fast. Just, woo, I found out the hard way. I was the one who took it for a test drive.
3: 0 to 60 in 3 seconds, right?
0: Something like
3: Does
0: that.
3: Does it have a seatbelt?
0: No.
2: No.
3: Does it have a turbo boost?
0: You'd almost think so. Because when you push the little joystick thing forward on this chair, the back of the chair kind of tips forward a little it tips back a little bit because it wants to take off real fast.
3: When you're going around a corner, does it say, Michael, look out?
0: It should.
2: Yeah.
0: That's just it. It should.
3: Now I'm still stuck on this Walmart thing.
0: Well, hang on. I got some messages I want to get to real quick.
3: Yeah, go ahead.
0: Let's see. Roland writing in. Tell Damon that it was her clear and true investment in you.
3: What?
0: I just read them, okay?
3: Oh, I don't know. Okay, go ahead.
0: And then Joel also says, what the fuck, Jerry? And then he just says, what the fuck? I don't know why.
3: Yeah. Probably because you bought an engagement ring at the same place where, like, in Asia, they molest little boys to get worked on or something. Wasn't Walmart or, like, which one of those was like, accused of the sweatshop scandal?
0: That I don't know.
3: Or
0: that
3: Kmart?
0: I don't know.
3: And what is the difference between Kmart and Walmart anyway?
0: There's a huge difference.
3: I guess so.
0: Kmart sucks. At least here they do.
3: I'm still trying to fathom. Now, Jerry, does your Super Walmart have an auto parts section, too?
0: Yes.
3: So you could buy a spark plug.
0: And spark wires.
3: You could buy a car battery.
0: Yeah.
2: Am I going to pee back if I move closer?
3: Oh, look at it this way. You can go there, get a ring, and get new batteries for the wheelchair.
0: There you go. Although, I don't think they carry wheelchair batteries.
2: No.
0: Lawnmower batteries would work in her wheelchair, though.
2: What? Yeah, no.
3: Could you buy the lawnmower there?
0: Could you buy the lawnmower there? Max says he thinks in the summer they do have them.
3: Oh, my God. This is great. You can buy everything except Eminem's new album at Super Walmart.
0: Actually, yes, you can. It'll just be censored.
3: You can? I thought Walmart wouldn't sell any of that dirty music.
0: They sell the censored version.
3: Oh, gay.
2: Yeah, exactly.
0: Mr.
3: Holy hell.
0: Yeah, actually, Mac asks a good question. As long as Cindy likes the ring, let's ask her. Cindy, do you like it?
2: Yeah, I love it.
0: So, I guess at the end of the day, what's it matter where I got it from?
3: All right, Jerry?
0: Yes?
3: Now, you've been a long-time listener of my show.
0: Mm-hmm.
3: You know my personal history pretty well.
0: Uh-huh.
3: What do you think would have happened if I would have bought my engagement ring at Walmart and given it to Lumpy? And those of you who've been listening a long time know who Lumpy is.
0: Yeah.
3: So, you got yourself a good woman there, I guess, that she can accept an engagement ring from Walmart and not have a problem with it. But, man, let me tell you, most women, you try that shit with them.
0: Hey, Damon, not only that, think about it this way. Not only did I buy it at Walmart, but it was her money that bought it.
3: Holy hell. At first thought, I should rip you a new ass. And then the genius of this kind of dawned on me. Not only did you get away with a cheap ring, you made her buy her own engagement ring, and she's okay with that.
0: But see, that's...
3: You will never get a woman to do this, ever.
0: Cindy did it, didn't you, Cindy?
2: Yep. And it's not
3: Cindy,
2: my...
3: I don't know whether I should, like, respect it's not... you or think you're dumb.
2: It's not my money, Damon. It's our money.
0: I mean, we've always been that way.
3: But all right.
0: The reason I bring up that it was her money is because I knew the listeners would write in on this. I knew.
3: Okay.
0: Well, hang on. Damon, we got a good question from Mac, the guy who's working in the background with the power vibrator. he wants to know, he says, how do you know that it's a cheap ring? Because they sell very expensive rings at Walmart.
3: They do?
0: Yes.
2: Yeah.
3: Do they sell? Because my understanding of engagement rings is like they can cost four figures, like $1,000, $2,000, $3,000.
0: Yeah, there are rings that can cost that much, but why? You know, and see, that's the thing. Cindy is not materialistic.
2: Nope.
3: I'm going to have to confer with some people on this because I don't know anything about engagement because I've never gotten that
0: okay,
3: far.
0: Okay, hang on. We can solve this real easy. If I can find a camera, I will take a picture of the ring.
3: No, Jerry.
0: I will find a place. Shut up. This is my show, Jerry. Bitch. Learn your place.
3: You slut.
0: I will take a picture of the ring somehow,
2: Mac,
0: and I will find a way to put it on my website so you guys can download the picture.
3: No, I'm sorry, Jerry. I'm laughing because someone that I've been talking to, it's a female. Just wrote me and said, don't get any ideas about Walmart.
0: We got her camera if we could find it.
2: Yeah, I know where it is.
3: Oh, my God.
2: I know where my camera is. It's
0: there
2: on
0: you
2: my
0: go.
2: Desk.
0: Well, then there you go. Get your camera.
3: No. You know, where's
0: my desk? Hey, shut up, bitch.
2: Where's
0: this is my show.
2: Oh, Jesus.
3: I'm not telling you how to run your show.
0: Well, then just sit there and learn your place. Real quick, we got some...
3: you little fuck.
0: You're right. I'm a big fuck. Get it right.
3: I listen, Junior.
2: Can I ask who's calling?
0: Let's see.
3: I'm going to hang up now.
0: All right. Bye.
2: Oh.
0: Okay, we got some messages we're going to get to here.
2: He's doing a radio show right now.
0: Let's see here. Steve says it's the thought that counts, and then he's laughing. He says, Damon, you should have given Lumpy a ring
2: his new number, though.
0: From A50?
2: I'll give you his new number.
0: I don't know what that's all about. Let me turn your mic off before you do that. You're there you go. Steve, let's see. Oh, from a 50 cent pence sweet machine? I don't get it.
2: Yeah, it is.
0: May writing in, she says, Damon forgot to mention getting groceries while getting your ring. Actually, I did get groceries last night. I got popcorn, I got coffee, Hungry Man dinners. A coffee bean grinder. Let's see here. Mr. Suburbia writing in says, yeah, I was thinking the same thing too. Walmart? Does it have made in Mexico written on the ring? Very funny. Damon must be kicking himself. Jerry gives the listeners this gem about Walmart and such, and he doesn't have a show to rant about it. Let's see here. What else we got? Embarrassedly says, I'm really happy to hear that Damon plans to shop for a wedding ring somewhere other than Walmart. What is wrong with Walmart, people?
2: Yeah.
0: What is wrong with Walmart? What is so wrong with, you know... Let me turn this. There's that.
2: There we go.
0: Internal shocker says, Jerry, $50 is not expensive.
2: Hey, who cares if it was or wasn't expensive? I'm happy with it, and that's all that matters.
0: Internal shocker loves to insist that I'm fat as hell. Because internal shocker says, wait a minute, Jerry can fit in a wheelchair? Are you sure it wasn't a flatbed truck? Because that must have been one big-ass wheelchair.
2: Hey.
0: He says, now the world is officially fucked to high holy hell. He says, Jerry, $50 is not expensive. They've got rings that are more expensive than $50.
2: Yeah, they do. And besides, this ring caught... The original price was more than $50.
0: Yep. I'm not saying how much.
2: No.
0: But it was. Flinton says, regarding the wheelchair, does it have spiked tires? No.
2: No.
0: And then he says, did you buy an engagement ring or a penis ring? Oh, shut up. Internal Shocker says, it's Walmart, you dumb fuck. It speaks for itself. There is nothing wrong with buying shit at Walmart. Nothing. Dogmaster Z writing in, he says, the difference between Walmart and Kmart, Kmart has a K and Walmart has a wall.
2: Okay.
0: Let's see. Roland writing in, did she go with you to get the ring?
2: No.
0: Or if you went by yourself, how did you select the ring? How did you select the ring with your sight impairment? Well, I looked at it as best I could with my hands, and I had my sister with me to describe it. Eternal Shocker says, yes, they do, but it doesn't mean you bought those rings. I don't know.
2: I don't know.
0: I don't know. I don't see what the big deal is either.
2: I don't see what the big deal is. I really don't. I mean, it's a nice ring. It really is.
0: Yeah. I probably, now I would not have done this, but I probably could have gotten one of those, you know, really those like plastic rings for now.
2: Ew.
0: And I could, you know, I probably could have, you know, proposed with it saying that I would get her, you know, a better ring when I could afford one.
2: Yeah. But hon, I love this ring.
0: Exactly. And that's all that matters. May is laughing her ass off. I don't know why, but she's laughing her ass off.
2: Okay.
0: I don't know why, though. I really don't.
2: I don't know either.
0: So there you go.
4: Oh, God, we're going to start on the ring thing. Buckeye Stud 101 says, did the ring you got come out of the box of Lucky Charms?
0: No!
2: Oh, no.
4: Actually, okay, I'm going to clarify the ring thing.
0: Well, before you do.
4: And you just turned me. No, you didn't turn
0: no,
4: me.
0: No, I did
4: I
0: not.
4: Thought you did.
0: No, I didn't. No. Before anyone says anything about the ring, there are two ways you can do this. You can go to jjhof.com, and I think it's the first post on the blog has a link to the picture of the ring.
2: Uh-huh.
0: Or you can just go to www.jjhof.com/Cindy's_ring.jpg, and it's R-I-N-G.
4: Okay, so now I'm going to say my piece about the ring, because I picked it out. It was actually quite lovely. She wanted something amethyst. She had been saying it, so, you know, we thought necklace. Well, Jerry got the bright idea he wanted a ring. Well, all the stores, jewelry stores in Kenton are, like, gross. And I wouldn't take my dog there to get a studded collar. Walmart had this really nice 10-carat, 2-amethyst, 6-diamond ring. And it was reasonable. So we picked it up. I thought it was nice. I had other people telling me it was nice. Cindy likes it. That's all that matters.
0: Big Papa writing in, you bought your ring at Walmart? Are you on minimum wage? Actually, I'm worse than that. I live off the government, for God's sake.
4: Yeah.
0: We won't go into the government, will
4: no.
0: we?
4: No. Yeah, no. Let's not say we did.
0: Let's not, because my blood pressure already went sky high over that once, twice, three times, four.
2: Whatever.
0: 1,000.
2: Went up enough times.
4: Yeah, anyway.
0: I mean, her ring is, it's not junk, because trust me, Alicia wouldn't have, if I would have bought, like, you know, junk, I wouldn't have bought it because...
4: First off, I'm not high maintenance by no means, but when it comes to buying jewelry, I look at the best.
0: Well, it may not be the best, because sometimes the best is expensive as shit, but you wouldn't buy junk either.
4: Exactly. I know how to stay within a budget. Unlike most women, I know how to stay within a budget.
0: Oh, Lish, look.
4: Hang on. Oh. Sweet.
0: Mm-hmm. So, go look at the ring. Once again, www.jjhof.com.
4: It is actually quite pretty.
0: There is a link right on there that set that will take you to the picture of the ring. But if you want to type the whole URL yourself, jjhof.com/CINDYS_RING.JPG.
2: There you go.
4: Yeah.
0: All lowercase.
2: Uh-huh.
0: Unless you want to make sure the link works.
4: I never checked. I can. It. Hang on.
0: I never checked the link.
4: Sitting
0: I just put
4: mic
0: it up
4: down.
0: There. We have got to get a mic stand, but the thing is, I can't afford one. Not right now.
4: Yes.
0: Underscore RING dot JPG. Uh huh. Mic's back on.
4: I hadn't picked it up, but okay, thanks. Yes, it does work.
0: Okay, cool. Well, see, no one's written in yet saying they've looked. So.
2: It is pretty. I love my ring.
0: Well, see, at the end of the day, for me, that's all that matters.
4: Exactly.
0: Why people bitched because I bought it at Walmart, I just don't get it. I don't understand what's so wrong with buying a ring at Walmart.
4: Hey, at least you didn't buy it off the $8.99 rack like my ex-boyfriend did. I mean, shit. That tells
0: you know
4: me a lot
0: do?
4: Of love there, huh?
0: We got three people here, so you know what I'm going to do?
4: What?
0: Put you there and you there.
4: Okay. Well, that works.
0: Cindy's on the... Let's see. Alicia's on the left. I'm in the middle. And Cindy's on the right.
4: Cool. There you go. Anyway,
0: if you want to get a hold of us through the phone line, 877-NHB-LIVE, extension 42. MSN Messenger is contact@nhbradio.com. AOL is NHB Live.
4: Yep.
0: So.
2: Okay.
4: And Bebop and Barb says, now that there's a message over top of her thing, doesn't matter where it comes from, it's the thought behind it that matters.
0: There you go. That's how I feel.
2: Same here.
0: I mean,
4: and then she goes on to say, my engagement ring came from a PX on a military base.
0: Hey, what's wrong with that?
2: Yeah, exactly.
0: Do you guys like the stereo effect of how I've got the voices, or do you want it back where we're all in the middle?
4: Buckeye Stud 101. Huh. Here's a message about the ring.
2: Uh-oh.
4: No, actually, listen. That ring actually looks pretty cool, but the lady's finger looks like she grabbed somebody through the heart with them. Because of the tobacco on
2: yeah,
4: the fingers.
2: Yeah.
0: Oh. All right, we need to put more fly tape up. These flies were not like this the other day.
2: No.
0: And now they're just horrible.
2: Mm-hmm.
0: I got two more fly tapes in here somewhere.
4: FFBM23, question. Did you propose to her while on a merry-go-round in front of Walmart? Just kidding. If I get if I get married, my wife's ring's going to come from a Cracker Jack box. That way, if the bitch cheats or leaves, I'm not out of shit.
0: That's just wrong right there.
2: Yeah.
0: No, I actually...
4: He does have a point. I mean, think about it. Think of how many women actually do that and give the rest of us good girls a bad name.
0: I know. And
4: he does have a point. If I was a guy, I'd do the same thing.
0: Here's something I don't get, okay? Why do people spend $1,000 on an engagement ring?
2: I don't know.
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4: Watching TV with my buddy Stevie when we saw the strangest thing. It was so compelling, a woman was selling maxi pads that had wings.

0: Good afternoon. This is your 5 p.m. weather report for Holt, Michigan. Currently, the temperature is 86 degrees with partly cloudy skies. A gentle northwest wind is blowing at 8 miles per hour. As we head into tonight, expect partly cloudy conditions with a low around 63 degrees, rising to approximately 65 degrees overnight. The wind will shift from the west at speeds between 2 and 9 miles per hour, gusting up to 21 miles per hour. Looking ahead to Friday, skies will be mostly sunny with a high near 88 degrees, but temperatures will fall to around 86 degrees by the afternoon. The west-southwest wind will be light, ranging from 2 to 7 miles per hour. As we approach Friday night, there is a likelihood of rain showers after 11 p.m. with a low near 65 degrees. The chance of precipitation is 60%. On Saturday, we can expect rain showers before 2 p.m., followed by more showers and thunderstorms likely throughout the day. The high will be near 78 degrees, with an east-northeast wind blowing at 5 to 9 miles per hour, gusting as high as 21 miles per hour. The chance of precipitation is 80%. And remember, if you think the weather is temperamental, just wait till you see how my socks choose to match with my shoes.
1: That is a view.
2: Yeah.
3: They were grabbing for these great big juicy worms.
4: Opie, we're having our breakfast now.
3: It's your sure to see them, Aunt Bee. I was holding up this great big juicy worm.
4: Opie.
3: Oh. I mean it, Paw. You're the sheriff. You're the justice of the peace. You're just about the most important man in Mayberry.
5: That's my boy, Opie. He's just a little bit prejudiced.

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1: We called them, but they're not coming to put out the fire. They're coming for the music. How bass-ackward is that? 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
1: Monica?
2: Yes, Bill?
1: Monica, what would you do for a job here at the White House?
2: I'd do anything, Bill.
1: Really?
2: Mm-hmm.
1: Well, do you swallow?
2: I sure do, Bill.
1: You do?
2: Mm-hmm.
1: Well, what would you do with this cigar?
2: Well, why don't you let me show you, Billy?
3: Don't do that, baby.
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0: Good evening. This is your 6 p.m. weather report for Holt, Michigan. The current temperature is 85 degrees with mostly sunny conditions expected for the remainder of the afternoon, reaching a high near 87 degrees. We have a west-northwest wind blowing at 8 miles per hour. Looking ahead to tonight, expect partly cloudy skies with a low around 63 degrees, although temperatures may rise to approximately 65 degrees overnight. The west wind will be light, ranging from 2 to 9 miles per hour, with gusts potentially reaching as high as 21 miles per hour. Turning to tomorrow, Friday will be mostly sunny, with a high near 88 degrees, tapering off to around 86 degrees in the afternoon. Winds will shift to the west-southwest at 2 to 7 miles per hour. As we move into Friday night, be prepared for rain showers likely after 11 p.m. with cloudy skies and a low around 65 degrees. The southeast wind will be light at 1 to 7 miles per hour, and there is a 60% chance of precipitation, with new rainfall amounts anticipated to be less than a tenth of an inch. Looking further to Saturday, expect rain showers before 2 p.m., transitioning into showers and thunderstorms likely afterward. The high will be around 78 degrees, accompanied by an east-northeast wind at 5 to 9 miles per hour and gusts up to 21 miles per hour. The chance of precipitation is 80%. And remember, if you think the weather is wild, just wait until you see my hairstyle after a rainstorm. Stay tuned and stay dry, Holt.
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1: Man, you're late. The record is already
2: over. It's 83 degrees.

0: 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Burning up long days with another long set of music.
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Good evening. This is your 7 p.m. weather report for Holt, Michigan. Currently, the temperature is 86 degrees with partly cloudy skies. Winds are coming from the west at 2 to 9 miles per hour. As we look ahead to tonight, expect the temperature to drop to a low of around 63 degrees, with temperatures rising to about 65 degrees overnight. Gusts may reach up to 21 miles per hour. Tomorrow, Friday, we will see mostly sunny conditions with a high near 88 degrees, though temperatures may fall to around 86 degrees in the afternoon. Winds will be light, blowing from the west-southwest at 2 to 7 miles per hour. Looking toward Friday night, rain showers are likely to develop after 11 p.m. The low will be around 65 degrees, with temperatures rising to around 69 degrees overnight. There is a 60% chance of rain, with potential new rainfall amounts of less than a tenth of an inch. On Saturday, rain showers will occur before 2 p.m., followed by more showers and thunderstorms likely throughout the day. Expect cloudy skies and a high near 78 degrees. Winds will come from the east-northeast at 5 to 9 miles per hour, with gusts possibly reaching 21 miles per hour. The chance of precipitation is 80%, with new rainfall amounts expected between a half and three quarters of an inch. Saturday night will bring more showers and thunderstorms, with a low around 60 degrees. Winds will be from the northeast at 6 to 9 miles per hour. The chance of precipitation remains at 70%. Finally, Sunday presents a slight chance of rain showers early in the day, but partly sunny skies are expected later on, with a high near 79 degrees. Remember, folks, if you hear thunder, don't go flying a kite outside. That's a lightning bolt you really don't want to catch.

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1: Yo, man.
2: What up?
1: You know what?
2: What?
1: Hear me and Sarah go again.
2: Damn, dog.
1: She saw me talking to Shorty the other day, man.
2: Shorty up on the block?
1: Yeah, you remember Shorty.
2: Yeah.
1: That wasn't nothing, man.
2: I need it.
1: We were just having a conversation about the studio.
2: No doubt.
1: But nah, Sarah had to take it somewhere else. I mean, she know I'm down for her forever.
2: For sure.
1: I don't know why she even go there. Man.
2: What?

was up last night trying to make some thunder. How long would it take? I sat and wondered. Started reading a magazine from 1960.

0: It's 7:28.
1: Whoa, wait. This doesn't sound right. I'm going to read it as it's written. Okay? Hey there. This is from Mike, by the way. Mike Capel. Me and Aaron are tuned in. Wishing I was there. She just got a new bed. I'm telling you, the way that's worded.
2: Oh. Wow.
3: Oh, that just sounds great. And hey, Cindy.
1: Yeah.
3: So, let's see. Okay.
1: He wishes that he was there because she got a new bed. I guess he wants to help her break it in.
3: Bed. Yeah, he wants to break it in, you know. It was all that talk of Walmart and all the sex and weddings and stuff. It got him in the mood, apparently.
1: Oh, plus the doggy style. You can't forget doggy style.
3: Oh, that's right. The doggy style. So that's how they're going to break it in. They're going to break in the bed, but doing it doggy style. With the sausages.
1: They're going to watch the hockey game. Well, she is Canadian. So, I mean, she'd fit right in with the hockey game thing.
2: Doll.
1: She'll just use his hockey stick.
2: Yeah.
3: If it's big enough.
1: Ow. Oh. Oh.
3: And look at that. He joins the room right after I say that.
2: And he's on the right side only.
1: Yes, he's got a short in his mic. Oh, that just sounds short.
3: You're on a roll today, Jerry.
2: First, you ask a babe, you hung it on. Now. Hello.
1: There's the hockey player herself.
3: Is she going to fit? Are you going to fix the short that he has?
2: I would try, yeah.
3: Oh, so we get to hear them break in the new bed? Is that why you guys joined us?
1: Maybe.
2: No, I joined to say hi. And, yeah.
4: Oh, my stomach.
1: So does the new bed squeak?
2: No, it doesn't. It's fucking awesome. It's a pillow top one. It's awesome.
1: I've got one of those.
4: Love the pillow tops.
1: Yes.
3: Yeah.
4: Oh my goodness, my stomach.
2: I've been in a bed for a long time, guys. I've been laying on springs for the last fucking, I don't know, 5, 6 years. What?
1: Brings me meaning a spring break.
3: Oh. I mean, that's why Mike has a short in him. In.
1: No!
3: Those springs got a little too tight there, right, Mike?
1: He needs some lubricant for the short.
4: Just don't sit on.
3: You can always go to Walmart. Walmart has a special on your lubricant. You know, you can try it out for free.
1: Yeah. Try out the lubricant right there in the store.
3: Yeah.
5: Oh, this is too funny. So how's everyone doing tonight? What did you do on the show? Well, I got a short in my spring.
3: 9:16 p.m. You said it.
5: Oh. Hey, Cindy.
4: Hi.
3: You all right over there, Cindy?
1: No, I don't think she's high yet, but...
4: Hi,
1: she's
4: life,
1: like me,
4: baby,
1: she but... passes on grass.
4: Yes, I do.
2: Oh, that soda have a leak in it, Pooh?
5: Yeah.
2: Yeah.
5: It's my only soda for the day now.
1: Your neighbor says you can sample the lubricant too with a 30-minute trial session.
4: Oh, well, I needed that.
2: Yeah, but seriously, guys, this bed is fucking awesome. It's so comfortable, and it's, oh, great.
3: Are you trying to rub it into Mike, and that's...
4: It's fucking awesome.
1: Yeah, it's wow. Not just awesome, but fucking awesome. She's really wanting you up there bad there, Mike.
3: That's why Mike really wants to be there to try it out, you know.
4: She's wanting him up there.
1: Yeah, he's got a short. They need to break in.
3: Yeah, he needs to fix the springs in him.
1: She wants a short, short man.
4: Oh, wow.
1: I thought the song was Don't Want No Short, Short Man.
3: Clearly she likes the short ones.
1: Yeah, for her, probably easier to deep throat. I mean, yeah. Your neighbor says he'll jump up there, but he'll probably fall short.
3: Welcome to the third hour of Jim and Jerry's House of Fuckery.
1: Exactly. Yes.
4: Indeed. Brought to you by your choice of lubricant.
1: Pick yours up at Walmart today. Well, in the aisle next
3: we
1: to the
3: we even let you try it out
1: section.
3: For free.
1: Yeah. Just don't slip on the bloody tampons on the floor, okay?
5: No, don't do that.
3: And Mike, and if you really want her attention, just go over to the semen throw-in section, and that works too.
1: What about the sausage?
3: Well, she'd have to try that part out.
1: Yeah, the Jimmy Dean sausage.
4: Oh my gosh.
3: Well, if Mike's not, you know, satisfying her enough, she can go pick up a package.
2: Ew.
4: Wow.
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